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0: Once again, our number one song for this week was Jeremy Parkin with Fighting. Big congratulations again, Jeremy. From Turtle Island and beyond, that concludes this edition of the Indigenous Music Countdown for the week of August 29th, 2026. 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
2: Hey friends, welcome to another Country Gold Mine. I'm Dylan Stone, and once again, we let slip the dogs of radio. All right, there they are, and they're all set to go. All right, up next, we have Dasha reminding everyone that sometimes the best party decision is the one where you don't actually attend the party. Revolutionary concept, I know. Country music has spent decades telling us how to show up, grab a drink, find a tailgate, and make questionable decisions under a neon beer sign. But Dasha's here saying, nope, my couch and my sanity are booked. Dasha came flying into the country music scene with that viral monster hit, Austin, proving once again that all you need is a catchy hook, a little heartbreak, and millions of people on TikTok accidentally learning the lyrics while pretending they're just scrolling. Here is Dasha. This is called Not at This Party, Country Gold Mine.

Now, Lee Brice built an entire career proving that country music's most powerful instrument isn't a guitar. It's knowing exactly what to say when you're trying to impress someone. One of them girls is classic Lee Brice, celebrating the woman who's equal parts sweet, strong, and probably has more common sense than the guy singing about her, which, let's be honest, isn't a very high bar in country songs. These men are usually standing beside a truck, holding a beer, and realizing that they should have listened three verses ago. I've walked that road, my friend. No fun. Anyway, and this song is basically a reminder. Behind every country guy who says, "I don't need anybody," there's usually one woman who pretty much knows he absolutely does. Here's Lee Brice. This is called "One of Them Girls," country gold mine.

Well, if you smell smoke, relax. It's just Carly Pierce throwing gasoline on a breakup. Truck on Fire isn't about arson. It's about emotional combustion, Kentucky-born style. Carly grew up idolizing classic country, grinding it out long before Nashville finally noticed. And when she burns a bridge, she brings premium lighter fluid. This song feels like it was written somewhere between a back road and a tour bus at midnight after too much honesty and not enough sleep. She's played it live, watched crowds scream every word, and proven revenge is best served loud. Here's Carly Pierce, Truck on Fire, Country Gold Mine.

Now, before streaming playlists and TikTok made everyone famous for 15 seconds, there was a time when country artists actually had to build careers the old-fashioned way. Touring, shaking hands, and hoping radio DJs liked your song. Enter Chris Cummings. Chris was one of the artists who helped put Canadian country music on the map, proving that north of the border, we don't just make hockey players and maple syrup. Occasionally, they produce someone who can deliver killer country songs. Here's Chris Cummings. That's what a heart does. Country Goldmine.

Well, here's your new anthem for trying not to text your ex. Ernest and Lainey Wilson serve up sweet temptation with a side of self-control. Ernest grew up in a small Tennessee town where dreams were bigger than dirt roads and songwriting was the ticket out. Except he stuck around long enough to write some of Nashville's best hits before stepping up front. Produced with that raw, live-in-the-room vibe, this track feels like two friends daring each other to break the rules, but knowing better. Ernest said, "Sometimes the hardest thing is walking away, but, you know, that's what makes the story." I could see that. Right now, here's Ernest. This is called "Would If I Could." A little help from Lainey Wilson. Right here, Country Goldmine.

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4: 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Now, Eric Church has never really been interested in following the country music rule book, mostly because he probably burned the rule book, wrote a song about it, and sold out an arena while doing it. Hands of Time is Eric looking back at the one thing every human eventually realizes. Time is the only thing you can't buy, borrow, or convince your neighbor to give back after they borrowed your lawnmower in 2014. Church built his career on songs that mix blue-collar storytelling with a little bit of rebellion. He's the guy who can sing about a small-town bar, a broken heart, and the meaning of life, usually while wearing sunglasses indoors, because apparently that's part of the job description. Here is Eric Church. This is called Hands of Time, Country Gold Mine.

Ty Myers, 17, wrote a love song so serious it practically comes with a GPS. Ends of the Earth is his vow to follow his crush anywhere, even past the planet's edge, which, spoiler, doesn't exist. Written quietly at 2 a.m. on a Spark amp so he wouldn't wake his folks, because, well, true love means sneaky late-night guitar sessions, the video's pure Austin sunshine and high school nostalgia before texting ruined it all. Backed by Nashville's finest, Ty's debut from The Select is heartfelt devotion with a side of geography. Fall for the song, but just don't ask for directions. Here's Ty Myers. This is called Ends of the Earth, Country Gold Mine.

Now, Priscilla Block has always had a talent for saying things people think, but are way too polite to actually say. And let's be honest, country music was overdue for someone willing to call things out. Good On You carries that Priscilla Block attitude. A little sarcasm, a little honesty, and the emotional equivalent of saying congratulations, I guess, while smiling through your teeth. She first gained attention online with songs like Just About Over You, proving that social media could launch a country career without needing a record label executive to discover you in a smoky bar at 2 a.m. She's messy, funny, honest, and basically everything your ex said they wanted until you actually became that person. Been there too. Here's Priscilla Block. This is called Good On You, Country Goldmine.

0: years of putting Fords on the Saskatchewan landscape. We're chatting with Ted Neighbor from Neighbor Ford in Shelbrook. 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
1: Hey, thanks, Ken. 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It's been great.
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3: You're listening to the Country Gold Mine, and I'm Dylan Stone. Born and raised in Odenton, Maryland, Jackson Dean left home at the age of 18 and honed his songwriting skills in a one-room cinder block shack that lacked heat and plumbing. Writing both independently and with co-conspirators like Luke Dick and Casey Beathart, Dean developed his sound at regional shows and eventually found himself sharing stages with the likes of Kane Brown, Jake Owen, and the Brothers Osborne. In 2020, he caught the attention of Nashville's Big Machine Records, which added Dean to its roster. Gonna play him for you right now. Here is Jackson Dean. This is called Heavens to Betsy, Country Gold Mine.

Now, Mitchell Tenpenny has built a career around one of country music's most popular subjects, relationships that probably should have ended, but somehow keep getting chapters added. We Got History taps into that very human idea that sometimes a person can be out of your life, but still somehow living rent-free in your brain. I know I've said this a couple of times this show, but you know what? I've been there too. Which, by the way, should come with a monthly invoice. If someone's going to occupy that much mental space, they should at least help with the mortgage. N'est-ce pas? Anyway, Mitchell grew up around Nashville's music scene and even comes from a musical family. His grandmother was involved with Music Row and helped establish a connection between him and the business from a young age. But like many artists, talent alone wasn't enough. Because in Nashville, overnight success usually means about 10 years of people saying, "Who is this guy?" Here is Mitchell Tenpenny. This is called We Got History, Country Gold Mine.

Now, Muscadine Bloodline is one of those country duo names where you think either these guys make great music or they're about to sell me a suspiciously cheap used boat. Now, thankfully, it's the first one. Charlie Muncaster and Glenn Stanton blend traditional country storytelling with a modern southern edge. And the name? Well, Muscadine grapes are a southern staple. Tough enough to survive heat, humidity, and probably a family reunion argument. That's tough. Now, 1090 leans into that classic country, celebrating the good while surviving the bad. Here's Muscadine Bloodline. This is called 1090, Country Gold Mine.

You're listening to the Country Gold Mine, and I'm Dylan Stone. Now, Vincent Mason is proof that country music still has room for the guy who shows up with a guitar, a story, and probably a truck payment. The Georgia-born singer-songwriter blends modern country with a little old-school heartache. Because apparently, we weren't done writing songs about people who leave us. Thanks, exes. Wish You Well is a smooth reminder that sometimes the most mature breakup move is saying goodbye and not keying their car.

0: This is NBC All Across the Province.
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6: Do you know the feeling when you leave your hometown, then 5 years later you're standing in the driveway looking around like, wait a minute, maybe I was the problem? That's the vibe behind Dylan Scott's This Town's Been Too Good to Us. Dylan grew up in Louisiana, where apparently every parking lot has a truck, every truck has a story, and every story somehow ends with somebody grilling something. Yeah, I know, Pongo. You love that part, right? Yeah. This one's a love letter to small town memories. Because in country music, leaving town is mandatory, but missing it forever is also mandatory. Here's Dylan Scott. This is called This Town's Been Too Good to Us. Country Gold Mine.

Now, the band Perry came out swinging with Better Dig 2, basically the country anthem for anyone who says, I'm calm, but don't test me. Kimberly Perry delivers the kind of warning that makes you check your life insurance policy before making bad decisions. It's dramatic, it's dark, it's catchy. Basically, a country love song written by someone who watched too many episodes of Dateline. And because every country household needs a little chaos. I'm sorry, what's that, Pongo? You've never threatened me like that. No, you're right. You would just stare at me until I feel guilty enough to give you bacon. God, I've done it before. Here's the band, Perry. This is called Better Dig 2, Country Gold Mine.

Now, Restless Road proves that country music has two settings, falling in love and dramatically riding into the sunset like somebody owes you money. The trio, Zach Beacon, Colton Pack, and Garrett Nichols, bring those big harmonies that make you want to drive down a dirt road even if you live three blocks from a Walmart. Last Rodeo is about giving everything you've got before the ride ends, which is also great advice for life and for trying to fix something with duct tape, of course. Don't forget that. Here's Restless Road. This is called Last Rodeo. Country Gold Mine.

Now, some sibling rivalries end with somebody grounded. But for sisters Krista and Kenda Slobaugh, it ended with a record deal. The North Dakota duo started singing together before they were old enough to drive. Packed up for Nashville and spent years grinding it out on Broadway stages before country radio finally came calling. That's the kind of persistence that deserves a standing ovation, or at least free coffee for life. They even made their Grand Ole Opry debut in 2024, a milestone every country artist dreams about. Here's Tregurley Gold. This is called I Try to Ring On, Country Gold Mine.

Now, here's a track that's tougher than a $2 steak. Amethyst Kia's I Will Not Go Down, with a little bit of help from Billy Strings. Now, Amethyst is not your typical country starlet. She grew up between city streets and Appalachian hills, bringing that wild mix of urban edge and backwoods soul to every song. Amethyst's rise wasn't just a flashy rodeo. She climbed the ladder one stubborn step at a time, turning personal struggle into powerful anthems. And behind the scenes, she's known for spearheading causes that matter, using her voice for more than just music. She's a real-life warrior. Here's Amethyst Kia with a little help from Billy Strings. This is called I Will Not Go Down, Country Gold Mine. Hi.

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3: You're listening to the Country Gold Mine. I'm Dylan Stone. So if life's feeling like a soul-sucking loop, Keith Urban just dropped your exit strategy. Straight Line is an upbeat, anthematic country pop shot of adrenaline about breaking out of routine, whether it's a job, a relationship, or just being stuck in your own head. Keith says it's all about ditching the dark cloud and getting back to feeling alive again. He teamed up with Chase McGill, bassist Jerry Flowers, and producer Greg Wells. First time all four writing together. Day one, one song. Day two, Straight Line. Most people need a week to answer emails. Even the song's title was a happy accident. Keith misheard Late Night Lover as Straight Line Lover, and they just ran with it. You never know, do you? Here's Keith Urban. This is called Straight Line, Country Gold Mine.

Now, Madeline Merlot has always had a knack for turning everyday moments into country songs. And Same Car is basically proof that sometimes a vehicle is more than four tires and a questionable smell from last summer's road trip. This song looks back at memories tied to a car. Because in country music, vehicles are basically therapy offices with cup holders. The Canadian singer has been making waves with her honest songwriting and powerhouse vocals, proving you don't need a Nashville zip code to tell a great country story. Sometimes all you need is a tank of gas, a broken heart, and a car that probably needs an oil change. Here is Madeline Merlot. This is called Same Car, Country Gold Mine.

Now, Scotty McCreery takes us straight into that bittersweet country tradition, realizing summer is ending and suddenly you're nostalgic for things you complained about 3 weeks ago. You know, the heat, the bugs, the guy who thinks fireworks at midnight are a personality trait. Fall of summer taps into that moment when the season changes and memories start piling up faster than lawn chairs after a backyard barbecue. Since winning American Idol back in 2011, Scotty has built a career around that deep Carolina voice and classic country storytelling. Basically, he's proof that sometimes a good song needs three things: a guitar, a memory, and somebody dramatically staring out a truck window. Here's Scotty McCreery. This is called Fall of Summer, Country Gold Mine.

0: Onion Lake Cremation invites everyone to the 2026 Treaty No. 6 150th Gathering, taking place September 6th through 11th at Fort Pitt, Saskatchewan. This historic gathering marks 150 years since the ancestors entered into Treaty No. 6. The week will honor their legacy through treaty education, cultural teachings, activities, presentations by elders and knowledge keepers, youth and family programming, shared meals, and special commemorative events celebrating this significant milestone. Everyone is welcome to attend this historic gathering. Onion Lake Cree Nation gratefully acknowledges the support of RBC, NBC Radio, RCMP F Division, Houndmaker Cree Nation, Ochis First Nation, the Saskatchewan Indigenous Cultural Center, the Confederacy of Treaty Six Nations, and SIGA. 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Join Onion Lake Cree Nation this September at Fort Pitt for the 2026 Treaty No. 6 150th Gathering.
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2: 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Now, John Morgan teams up with Jason Aldean for Friends Like That, a song celebrating the kind of friendship where somebody would drop everything to help you, or at least show up with a cooler and questionable ideas. Morgan comes from North Carolina and has built his sound around small-town stories, hard work, and the kind of people who say, we should probably not do this right before doing exactly that. Jason Aldean brings his trademark country rock swagger because apparently every hometown crew needs one guy who owns too many guitars and thinks every backyard needs a stage. That's friendship, with a volume knob, of course. Here's John Morgan. This is called Friends Like That, with a little help from Jason Aldean, right here, Country Gold Mine.

All right, picture this. Ashley Cook, fresh out of a toxic relationship, finds her inner bouncer and writes a note that basically says, "Congratulations, you've been evicted from my life." That note became your place. Her 2023 breakup barn burner from Shot in the Dark. Co-written in Nashville, born from a real-life ex who apparently thought no was just background noise. Spoiler, it wasn't. Cook drew the line in the dust and said, "It ain't your place," and meant it. Even the producer powered through food poisoning to finish it, because apparently heartbreak isn't the only thing going around Nashville. Here's Ashley Cook. This is called Your Place, Country Gold Mine.

Now, Cody Johnson sings dirt cheap, like a man who'd rather install an elevator in his farmhouse than move to town and join a homeowners association named Whispering Pines Estate. Turns out, Kojo already picked the oak tree where he plans to be buried, which is either deeply poetic or the world's most committed real estate strategy. Funny thing is, this song almost went to Luke Combs, but got lost in a text thread somewhere between Hey Buddy and a barbecue invite. Now it's an ACM Song of the Year winner, proving some land ain't dirt cheap. It's simply not for sale. Here's Cody Johnson. This is called Dirt Cheap, Country Gold Mine.

boys, and they said, you know, all the others went and cashed out. We got the subdivision all mapped out. It'll sit right here on this land, and you could leave town a rich man. And he said, boys, whatever you're offering, it won't be enough.

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I still see her pink bow and her brown hair. She's in the big city now, but she still calls home.

Well, that pretty much does it for this week. The Country Gold Mine is a syndicated radio program and is a production of SuperlativeStudios.net. The Country Gold Mine is produced by Mark Goslin, and I also want to thank co-producer Scott Walsh. And of course, I'm your host, Dylan Stone. Leaving you off this week, Life With You by Kelsey Hart. A reminder that the best things in life aren't always flashy. Until next time, remember, take care of yourselves and take care of each other, because that is the way it's supposed to be.

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1: NITHA, the Northern Intertribal Health Authority, would like you to know that August 31st is International Overdose Day. Overdose is a global crisis, with overdose deaths rising over the past 20 years. 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
6: 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I'm your host, Dylan Stone. Time once again to let slip the dogs of radio as we get prepared to do another show. Now, Creed guitarist Mark Tremonti wrote the music for their songs. He said, "One Last Breath is one of my favorite guitar lines." So it's one of my favorite musical compositions for Creed. It's a song that turned out to be one of our biggest songs we ever put out. I think it had some of the most views we ever had on YouTube, so it's a very important one for the Creed camp. In this song, the person that Creed frontman Scott Stapp sings about thinks that his life is over. But with his last breath, he's trying to hold on to life and the things he loves about it. He's going nowhere in his life, and he's trying to escape. Here's Creed. This is called One Last Breath. Vinyl on Chrome.

Okay, so this next song is about a strong woman who takes care of her man, supporting him and making him a better person. It was written by the husband and wife team of Nick Ashford and Valerie Simpson, who, as Ashford and Simpson, had a hit in 1984 with Solid. Surprisingly, it was Nick Ashford who wrote the lyric. "The whole woman thing took a long time to come through," he explained. "It's hard when you have to assume the role of a woman." Whitney Houston recorded the song in 1992, taking it to number 4 in the U.S. and introducing the song to a new audience. But right now, here's Chaka Khan. This is called "I'm Every Woman." Final on Chrome.

So this next song was written by Robert Lamb, who is a keyboard player and singer for Chicago. It's about trying to write a song, with the title referring to the time of day, either 3:35 a.m. or 3:34 a.m. Lamb explained that I was living with a bunch of hippies above the Sunset Strip. One of the advantages of this particular house was that it was on the Hollywood Hills and I could look out over the city late at night. I wanted to try to describe the process of writing the song that I was writing. So waiting for the break of day, searching for something to say, flashing lights against the sky, there was a neon sign across the city. And that song came from the fact that it was 25 or 6 to 4 a.m. in the morning when I looked out at my watch. I was looking for a line to finish the chorus. Here's Chicago, 25 or 6 to 4. Vinyl on chrome.

Now, this next song was written in response to the success of Bush's multi-million selling debut album, 16 Stone, after years of failure. Frontman Gavin Rossdale said, "When you first climb that ladder, if you're lucky enough, and I was lucky enough to have that insane success with it, it's a bit overwhelming in some ways. I didn't go to school where you learn how to prepare for any kind of success. I'd failed for many years, and I was not used to being successful. And there's something about being swept up in that success that's just daunting and really overwhelming." It wasn't a complaint, it was just an observation. Here's Bush. This is called Swallowed. Vinyl on Chrome.

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3: 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I'm Dylan Stone. Now, this next song tells the story of a Boston rock band paying their dues, busking, sleeping in cars, playing the bar circuit. Eventually, they get the big break when a record company guy sees them perform and makes them a deal. Many assume it was the story of the band because the lyrics are in first person and they sing about being from Boston, which they are, but that's not the case. Group leader Tom Scholz wrote the song based on conversations he had with Jim Mazdia, a drummer who often collaborated with Scholz and had lots of war stories from playing in various bands. Mazdia was always telling Scholz about struggling bands trying to get signed to record companies. Here's Boston. This is called Rock and Roll Band, Vinyl on Chrome.

Now, this next one was a breakthrough song for the Commodores and for Lionel Richie as a songwriter. It crossed over to pop, easy listening, and even country formats, setting the stage for further Commodore hits and Richie's massive solo success. In an interview, Richie said, "The song has given me so much personal satisfaction. I think it's every songwriter's dream to be totally accepted. And from the masses of awards that the song has won, it seems that the whole world really does love this song. It's a great feeling." Here is Commodores. This is called Three Times a Lady, vinyl on chrome.

In this next song, the Bee Gees find a new way to express their abiding love, telling the lady that nobody gets too much heaven, so they should stay together always. The group is often remembered for up-tempo hits like Stayin' Alive, but love songs like this one and To Love Somebody were also very effective. Now, the horn section from the band Chicago played on this track, reciprocating for the Bee Gees singing on the 1978 Chicago song Little Miss Lovin', along with Chicago vocalist Peter Cetera. Here is the Bee Gees. This is called Too Much Heaven, vinyl on chrome.

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5: You're listening to Vital on Chrome. I'm Dylan Stone. All right, so this next song came from poetry written in Jim Morrison's notebooks. He wrote it after splitting up with his girlfriend, Mary Werbelow, in the summer of 1965. While the crystal ship is sometimes thought to represent drugs, Ken Rafferty from the Annoted Lyrics makes this case. The song has nothing to do with drugs and everything about Jim Morrison's heavy relationship with his first love, Mary Werbelow. Jim Morrison was a voracious reader and got the title from a Celtic legend in the Book of the Dun Cow, a collection of stories compiled by about 1,100 Irish monks around the 9th century. Here's Duran Duran with their cover from the 1995 album, Thank You. This is called The Crystal Ship, Vinyl on Chrome.

Now, Tommy James of Tommy James and the Shondells constructed this slice of psychedelia from his favorite color and his favorite flower. Tommy said, "They were just two of my favorite words that came together. Actually, it was one morning I was getting up out of bed and it just came to me, those two words. And it sounded so poetic. I had no idea what it meant or if it meant anything. They were just two of my favorite words. I ended up writing Crimson and Clover with my drummer, Pete Lucia, who has since passed away." Joan Jett and the Blackhearts recorded their cover of Crimson and Clover in 1981 and released it as a single in April of 1982 on their album, I Love Rock and Roll. So here they are. Here's Joan Jett and the Blackhearts in Crimson and Clover, Vinyl on Chrome.

Now, 5440 helped define the sound of Canadian alternative rock, and Baby Ran is where the story really starts to take off. With its instantly recognizable guitar riff and lead singer Neil Osborne's distinctive vocals, the song became the band's first major breakthrough. And more than four decades later, it still sounds unmistakably 5440. Here they are, Baby Ran, Vinyl on Chrome.

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1: 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I'm Dylan Stone. Now, before their debut album even arrived, Theory of a Dead Man got a major boost when Invisible Man appeared on the 2002 Spider-Man soundtrack. It put the Canadian rockers alongside some of the biggest names in early 2000s rock. Here's Theory of a Dead Man. This is called Invisible Man. 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

0: NITHA, Northern Intertribal Health Authority, Totoroshnya, Torel Isa, Salanga, August 31st, International Overdose Day, Kesi Utsisi, Dene, Naiti Danil Kele, or Yun Nenets and San, Mutlat Norelti, Dene Naiti Danil Kela, Tante, Dehit Isi, Nonenan Nanoya, August 31st, Tahirin La, Danal Nisa, Tantan Vestoralga, Titane Hotonel Kaniha, Takon, Peteni Quil, Payat Hiha, Tantane, Naitia Daniel Kelly, Hilkalieha, Petialieto, Pekanatse Deoha. Good theme is Rinanoha. 25 years on, still needed. The Overdose Day campaign, Hidagara, Benail Nisa, Anto Betnial Yaoli, Sisanunt A, Hon Nisa, the Danayatki, Lukisella, Nyatide Anto, Nukediha, Sanilt Eto communities. 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
2: 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I'm Dylan Stone. Now, this next song is the sequel to their 1991 song, Unforgiven. Both songs start with the same extended note.

and was written by James Hetfield, Lars Aldrich, and Kirk Hammett. The boy in the video is the same boy from the first Unforgiven video. In the first one, he's about 8 years old. In this one, he's about 14. What's really unique about this song is that Metallica have rarely played this song live. The song was first aired during the band's December 1997 performance at the Billboard Music Awards in Las Vegas. Metallica performed the track live for a second time ever on May 29th, 2015 at a festival in Germany. Here is Metallica. This is called The Unforgiven 2, vinyl on chrome.

Now, Nirvana frontman Kurt Cobain explained that he had a disdain for rednecks, macho men, and abusive people. He said that this next song was an attack on these types. It's part of their classic 1991 album, Nevermind. Kurt Cobain was pretty much aware that many people would not get the point of his songs and simply sing along with them blindly. On this next song, he wrote a very sing-along chorus so that people would find themselves singing about but not understanding the song. He's the one who likes all the pretty songs and likes to sing along but knows not what it means. Here's Nirvana. This is called In Bloom. Vinyl on Chrome.

In an interview with Third Eye Blind lead singer Stephen Jenkins, he said that this next song is about falling apart. It relates specifically to a drug-induced high that makes everything fleetingly better. Jenkins said perfection is the moment just before gravity comes back in. This song described the drug user's descent into crystal meth addiction. The line, "I want something else," is a reference to crystal meth. The line, "Doing crystal meth will lift you up until you break," was a little racy for some radio stations who played an edited version with the words crystal meth distorted. Here is Third Eye Blind. This is called Semi-Charmed Life. 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

Now, this next one was the fifth and final single from Linkin Park's sophomore album, Meteora. The song is about someone who has a tendency to do things to hurt himself physically and mentally. You all assume I'm safe here in my room unless I try to start again. This means he spends a lot of time in his room where everyone thinks he can't do anything to hurt himself, but little do they know that he could at any time start hurting himself without them knowing. He regrets all the things he's done or had done to him in the past and constantly picks himself apart for it. Here is Linkin Park. This is called Breaking the Habit. 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
5: 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Now, in 1997, Our Lady Peace frontman Rain Maida wrote this next song about how hard it is to be a kid growing up surrounded by media, TV images, and outside pressures to look or feel a certain way. He said in an interview in 2012, he thought the song felt more relevant than ever before. He explained, "That's probably the genius of that song. Not by any part on me, but just the fact that I think the trend has gotten even tougher for kids these days. It seems that if you talk about the world going faster, my analogy back then was the subway. Now it's like we've hit light speed with ADD and all the technology. I mean, just to stay focused for 20 minutes, I can hardly do it. You're just inundated. Our senses are on overload for sure." Here's Our Lady Peace. This is called Superman's Dead. Vinyl on Chrome.

Now, this next song was written by REM when they were on tour. Michael Stipe explained in 1992, it's about a mother and child, especially the strong bond that exists between them. The voice is neither hers nor the child's. However, it's someone else commenting on the sense that the bond between mother and child is the most powerful love of all. I think it's significant to state that it's not a song about defenestration. Here's REM. This is called Belong. Final on Chrome.

I'll Be There For You is the theme song for the TV series Friends, which went on the air in 1994 and quickly became a ratings powerhouse. The theme was written by songwriters Ali Willis and Michael Skloff. Willis explained in an interview, "I had seen the pilot, and that one line, 'I'll be there for you,' had been given to me by Michael Skloff, who had started on the music, and was just supposed to be about the loyalty of friends. That no matter how screwed up your life was, I'll be there for you." Here they are. Here's the Rembrandts, and "I'll Be There For You," vinyl on chrome.

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6: 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I'm Dylan Stone. Now, Daughter was written from the perspective of a girl with a learning disability called dyslexia and her mother who doesn't understand the condition. The song was originally titled Brother, not the brother heard on the Lost Dogs album. In the Pearl Jam 20 documentary, Eddie Vedder and Stone Gossard are seen working it up with that title. Brother is something you might call a friend, so it became Daughter to remove that ambiguity. Daughter was the second single from Pearl Jam's second album, Versus, following Go. Here is Pearl Jam. This is called Daughter. Vinyl on Chrome.

Now, in 2004, the Red Hot Chili Peppers lead singer Anthony Kiedis released his autobiography, which was called Scar Tissue. In the book, he explained some of the lyrics. Sarcastic Mr. Know-It-All was Dave Navarro, whom Anthony refers to as the King of Sarcasm. With the birds I'll share this lonely view was inspired by the birds that Anthony saw while he was singing outside of Flea's house. And he also says that the line has to do with how he felt like an outsider looking in. The song spent the record 16 weeks at number one on the Billboard Modern Rock chart and won a Grammy for Best Rock Song. Here is the Red Hot Chili Peppers. This is called Scar Tissue. Vinyl on Chrome.

Now, this next song was written for the movie Shrek 2. It appears near the beginning of the movie and was nominated for an Oscar for Best Original Song. It lost to Al Otro Lado del Rio from the Motorcycle Diaries. Lead singer Adam Duritz said, "I was really struggling with it. I generally don't write songs on demand, and I almost got to the point where I thought I wasn't going to do it. They just told me that the song had to be uplifting. They actually said, don't write a song about Shrek, write a song that's about you." Here's the Counting Crows. This is called Accidentally in Love. Vinyl on Chrome.

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1: 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Now, Freddie Mercury wrote this next song that follows on the album We Are the Champions. Although Queen did not intend it this way, the songs segue together on the album, so disc jockeys would just let them play, which is now how listeners got used to hearing it. We Will Rock You was released as a double A-side single with We Are the Champions. Since the single's release, the band has almost always used Rock You and Champions as back-to-back encore, with Champions closing the show and segueing into a tape playing Queen's version of God Save the Queen. So until next time, remember, take care of yourselves and take care of each other, because that's the way it's supposed to be.

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0: From the National Newsroom of the Canadian Press, I'm John Kennedy. The family of a BC man missing after devastating floods in Nepal say they're desperately waiting for news that he and his wife are safe. Deval and Maga Shah were on a spiritual trip near the Nepal-Tibet border when the flooding struck. The death toll in Nepal and Tibet has reached 676, with nearly 3,000 people still missing. Canada says one of 32 missing citizens and permanent residents have been found safe. Ottawa has pledged $5 million in emergency aid, while more than 3,700 people have been rescued in Nepal. BC Premier David Eby has called a by-election for next month in the riding of Abbotsford, Mission, where embattled Conservative leader Carrie Lynn Findlay is set to run. A statement from Eby's office says voting day is set for Saturday, September 26th. Canadian Press reporter Lisa Laporte has the story.
1: The seat became vacant when Conservative MLA Rhianne Gasper resigned earlier this month to give Findlay a chance to get a seat in the legislature. Findlay was elected party leader in May, but her tenure has been far from smooth, with six MLAs leaving her caucus this month to sit as independents, including five in the span of a week.
0: The defectors have questioned her leadership and the direction in which she's taking the party, with one suggesting she was unelectable. An Edmonton-born man is back in Canada after losing his legal fight to remain in the U.S. with his two young sons. Curtis Wright says he spent 9 months in an ICE detention facility in Texas after an old drug conviction resurfaced from when he was 17 years old. He says conditions were harsh, including freezing cells, poor food, and dirty showers. ICE denies the claims. Alberta independence boosters plan to rally outside the provincial legislature ahead of festivities marking the province's birthday.
2: The Alberta Prosperity Project filed a petition earlier this year pushing for a referendum question on quitting Canada. The group says all Albertans are welcome at its gathering today. Separatist leader Jeffrey Rath is scheduled to speak. He's accused Premier Danielle Smith of betraying separatist UCP members, misleading Albertans, and undermining the province's interests in Ottawa. Smith has called a vote for October 19th, but her ballot will instead ask Albertans whether the province should remain in Canada or hold a second binding referendum on leaving Confederation. Jason White, The Canadian Press.
0: A warehouse west of Kyiv, packed with explosives, was hit by a Russian drone strike and triggered a massive fire, spreading to nearby homes and buildings while killing at least 37 people. ABC's Alex Preysha tells the story.
3: Russia and Ukraine trading escalating attacks over the last several weeks. This latest round comes just days after CIA Director John Ratcliffe made an unannounced visit to Moscow. Ukrainian President Volodymyr Zelensky calling it a terrible situation and terrible negligence. The attack sparking a detonation. Ukrainian officials say this warehouse may have been illegally storing munitions.
0: This is the Canadian Press. In sports, Alejandro Kirk drove in the tie-breaking run with a two-out single in the sixth inning, and the Toronto Blue Jays edged the visiting Seattle Mariners 4-3 today, moving 1.5 games back of the third AL wildcard berth. Jose Cirino struck out 6 in 7 innings for the win in the second time of 3 starts. Louis Varlin recorded his 31st save for the Jays, while the Mariners lost their third straight. The Saskatchewan Roughriders outscored the visiting Toronto Argonauts 13-2 in the final quarter tonight to post a 28-24 CFL victory. Rough Riders quarterback Trevor Harris threw for 318 yards and 2 touchdowns as the defending Grey Cup champions improved to 7-4. Han Shu had 19 points and 5 rebounds. Brianna Stewart scored 13 points and added 9 rebounds. And the New York Liberty defeated the visiting Chicago Sky 85-66 today in WNBA action. From the Canadian Press, I'm John Kennedy.
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0: From the National Newsroom of the Canadian Press, I'm John Kennedy. The family of a BC man missing after devastating floods in Nepal say they're desperately waiting for news that he and his wife are safe. Deval and Maga Shah were on a spiritual trip near the Nepal-Tibet border when the flooding struck. The death toll in Nepal and Tibet has reached 676, with nearly 3,000 people still missing. Canada says one of 32 missing citizens and permanent residents have been found safe. Ottawa has pledged $5 million in emergency aid, while more than 3,700 people have been rescued in Nepal. BC Premier David Eby has called a by-election for next month in the riding of Abbotsford, Mission, where embattled Conservative leader Carrie Lynn Findlay is set to run. A statement from Eby's office says voting day is set for Saturday, September 26th. Canadian Press reporter Lisa Laporte has the story.
1: The seat became vacant when Conservative MLA Rhianne Gasper resigned earlier this month to give Findlay a chance to get a seat in the legislature. Findlay was elected party leader in May, but her tenure has been far from smooth, with six MLAs leaving her caucus this month to sit as independents, including five in the span of a week.
0: The defectors have questioned her leadership and the direction in which she's taking the party, with one suggesting she was unelectable. An Edmonton-born man is back in Canada after losing his legal fight to remain in the U.S. with his two young sons. Curtis Wright says he spent 9 months in an ICE detention facility in Texas after an old drug conviction resurfaced from when he was 17 years old. He says conditions were harsh, including freezing cells, poor food, and dirty showers. ICE denies the claims. Alberta independence boosters plan to rally outside the provincial legislature ahead of festivities marking the province's birthday.
2: The Alberta Prosperity Project filed a petition earlier this year pushing for a referendum question on quitting Canada. The group says all Albertans are welcome at its gathering today. Separatist leader Jeffrey Rath is scheduled to speak. He's accused Premier Danielle Smith of betraying separatist UCP members, misleading Albertans, and undermining the province's interests in Ottawa. Smith has called a vote for October 19th, but her ballot will instead ask Albertans whether the province should remain in Canada or hold a second binding referendum on leaving Confederation. Jason White, The Canadian Press.
0: A warehouse west of Kyiv, packed with explosives, was hit by a Russian drone strike and triggered a massive fire, spreading to nearby homes and buildings while killing at least 37 people. ABC's Alex Preysha tells the story.
3: Russia and Ukraine trading escalating attacks over the last several weeks. This latest round comes just days after CIA Director John Ratcliffe made an unannounced visit to Moscow. Ukrainian President Volodymyr Zelensky calling it a terrible situation and terrible negligence. The attack sparking a detonation. Ukrainian officials say this warehouse may have been illegally storing munitions.
0: This is the Canadian Press. In sports, Alejandro Kirk drove in the tie-breaking run with a two-out single in the sixth inning, and the Toronto Blue Jays edged the visiting Seattle Mariners 4-3 today, moving one and a half games back of the third AL wildcard berth. Jose Cirino struck out six in seven innings for the win in the second time of three starts. Louis Varlin recorded his 31st save for the Jays, while the Mariners lost their third straight. The Saskatchewan Roughriders outscored the visiting Toronto Argonauts 13-2 in the final quarter tonight to post a 28-24 CFL victory. Roughriders quarterback Trevor Harris threw for 318 yards and two touchdowns as the defending Grey Cup champions improved to 7-4. Han Shu had 19 points and 5 rebounds. Brianna Stewart scored 13 points and added 9 rebounds. And the New York Liberty defeated the visiting Chicago Sky 85-66 today in WNBA action. From the Canadian Press, I'm John Kennedy.
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1: The Piapot Family Shelter is holding its grand opening on Monday, August 31st. A pipe ceremony begins the day at 9 a.m., followed by a lunch and beverages at noon and the ribbon-cutting ceremony at 1 p.m. All are invited to attend this brand-new 16-bed shelter located on Piapot First Nation.
2: 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And your car comes back like the damage never happened. 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
1: From the National Newsroom of the Canadian Press, I'm Hannah Stoles. Relatives of a Canadian couple missing after deadly flooding near the Nepal-Tibet border are desperately waiting for word on whether they've been found. Deval Shaw and his wife Megha from Port Moody, BC, were traveling in Nepal on a spiritual journey when the flood struck, and their family hasn't heard from them since. Foreign Affairs Minister Anita Anand says one of the 32 Canadians and permanent residents reported missing has been located safely, leaving 31 people still unaccounted for. Search teams are continuing to comb through flood-ravaged parts of Nepal and Tibet as families struggle to learn what happened to the relatives missing after the disaster. Helicopters are bringing survivors out of isolated communities and delivering food, clothing, and other supplies, while residents return to heavily damaged homes to look for belongings and missing family members. What's in a name? Everything, according to Ontario Premier Doug Ford. On Saturday, he unveiled a large Lake Ontario sign in response to President Donald Trump's executive order that would rename the lake as Lake America. But Ford said that order would not change the name bestowed upon the body of water 400 years ago.
2: Well, it's always going to be Lake Ontario, now and forever. President Trump can call it whatever he wants, but I can tell you the rest of the world will always call it Lake Ontario.
1: Lake Ontario is one of the five Great Lakes shared between the U.S. and Canada. Trump's name change followed the collapse of trade talks between the two nations. Supporters of Alberta independence gathered outside the legislature in Edmonton, urging the province to break away from Canada. The rally featured speeches and prayers, with participants saying they're frustrated with Ottawa and believe Alberta would be better off as an independent country. Recently, CIA Director John Ratcliffe made an unannounced visit to Moscow, allegedly warning the Kremlin not to strike NATO allies as it continues its war with Ukraine. ABC's Alex Prussia has the latest.
3: While there's no resolution to Russia's war in Ukraine, sources familiar with the trip tell ABC News that Ratcliffe warned Russia not to attack NATO members. The visit coming amid a growing number of drone incursions in European airspace, fueling speculation that the Kremlin may escalate its war in Ukraine with some kind of intervention in surrounding countries in Europe. Romania, a NATO ally and home to some 1,000 U.S. troops, has had its airspace violated at least 23 times this year.
1: Ukraine has been responding to attacks with its own long-range drone campaign against Russian military and energy targets. Hong Kong's independent bookstores are becoming increasingly difficult places to operate as authorities enforce national security laws. For mainland Chinese readers, the shops have offered access to political books and viewpoints that are difficult to find in China, making them an important source of information and discussion. Recent arrests involving booksellers have prompted some stores to close, while others say they're increasingly unsure which books could attract the attention of authorities. This is the Canadian Press. In sports,
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2: Mackwasaga Hagen First Nation School invites you to come back for the school year with an event on Wednesday, September the 2nd, Student Registration Day and Pancake Breakfast. 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
2: MBC. The treatment of children in Indian residential schools is a sad chapter in our history. Two primary objectives of the residential school system were to remove and isolate children from the influence of their home, families, traditions, and cultures, and to assimilate them into the dominant culture.

teachers have spoken positively of both their experiences at residential schools. These stories are far overshadowed by tragic accounts of the emotional, physical abuse and neglect of helpless children.

extraordinary courage. For the thousands of survivors that have come forward to speak publicly about the abuse they suffered, it is a testament to their resilience as individuals and to the strengths

Therefore, on behalf of the Government of Canada and all Canadians, I stand before you in this chamber to apologize to Aboriginal peoples for the role the Government of Canada played in Indian residential schools system.

eyes of water, mama, 2 feet high and rising. How high's the water, papa? She said it's 2 feet high and rising. But we can make it to the road.

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1: From the National Newsroom of the Canadian Press, I'm Hannah Stoles. Relatives of a Canadian couple missing after deadly flooding near the Nepal-Tibet border are desperately waiting for word on whether they've been found. Deval Shah and his wife Megha from Port Moody, BC, were traveling in Nepal on a spiritual journey when the flood struck, and their family hasn't heard from them since. Foreign Affairs Minister Anita Anand says one of the 32 Canadians and permanent residents reported missing has been located safely, leaving 31 people still unaccounted for. One person is dead and five are injured in a shooting at a rave in the southern Swiss canton of Arga, west of Zurich. Police say they're still looking for a suspect and that the motive is unclear. Swiss Daily Blick reported that visitors of the rave initially mistook the shots for fireworks until somebody shouted, "Everyone down." BC Premier David Eby has called a by-election for the next month in the riding of Abbotsford Mission, where embattled Conservative leader Carrie Lynn Findlay is set to run. A statement from EB's office says voting day is set for Saturday, September 26th. Here's Canadian Press reporter Lisa Laporte.
2: The seat became vacant when Conservative MLA Rianne Gasper resigned earlier this month to give Findlay a chance to get a seat in the legislature. Findlay was elected party leader in May, but her tenure has been far from smooth, with six MLAs leaving her caucus this month to sit as independents, including five in the span of a week.
1: The defectors have questioned her leadership and the direction in which she's taking the party, with one suggesting she was unelectable. An Edmonton-born man is back in Canada after losing his legal fight to remain in the U.S. with his two young sons. Curtis Wright says he spent about 9 months in ICE detention in Texas after an old drug conviction resurfaced from when he was 17 years old. Wright eventually gave up his appeal and was removed to Canada, leaving his 8- and 11-year-old sons in Texas. Dozens were killed in a massive Russian drone strike on an ammunition warehouse west of the Ukrainian capital Friday night.
3: In one of the deadliest attacks on Ukraine this year, a massive Russian drone hit a warehouse just outside the capital, Kyiv. The warehouse storing shells, mines, and other ammunition.

0: crash and triggering a huge explosion, killing at least 37 people and injuring dozens of others, including children. President Zelensky posting on social media saying the surrounding infrastructure, including residential buildings and a care home for the elderly and disabled, suffering significant damage. Lama Hassan, ABC News, London.
1: Olivia Rodrigo has turned a major music festival into a fundraiser for women's well-being, raising $20 million for organizations working on health, workplace protection, and legal rights. The 23-year-old singer brought together performers like Chappell Roan, Doechii, and Bikini Kill for Daisy Chain Fields in Irvine, California, with $10 million going to 10 nonprofit partners. Philanthropist Melinda French Gates surprised Rodrigo during her set with another $10 million pledge through her organization, Pivotal Ventures. This is the Canadian Press. In sports, the Phoenix Mercury snapped a four-game WNBA losing streak with a 101-69 win over the visiting Toronto Tempo. Isabel Harrison had 16 points and 10 rebounds for the injury-depleted Tempo, who have lost four in a row. Top-ranked Canada earned a spot in the 2028 Los Angeles Olympics on Saturday with a victory over the host Dominican Republic in the championship match of the Women's Volleyball Continental Qualifier. Canada won the best-of-five final in four games. The Toronto Blue Jays can sweep the Seattle Mariners when their three-game series wraps up at Rogers Centre. The Jays, who have won two in a row, are now only 1.5 games back of the third AL wildcard berth. And West Division teams went 2-0 Saturday in CFL action. The Calgary Stampeders had a 28-23 win over the visiting Hamilton Tiger Cats, while the Saskatchewan Roughriders outscored the visiting Toronto Argonauts in a 28-24 victory. From the Canadian Press, I'm Hannah Stoles.
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1: From the National Newsroom of the Canadian Press, I'm Hannah Stolz. Foreign Affairs Minister Anita Anand says one of the 32 Canadian citizens and permanent residents missing in the Nepal-Tibet flooding disaster has been found safely. The family of a Canadian couple still missing say at this point they're hoping for a miracle where they see them again. The Nepali army is trying desperately to get into a power plant where workers may be trapped after the deadly flood. ABC foreign correspondent Britt Clennett is in Nepal with the latest.
2: Attempts to drill a hole into tunnels at a power plant where they believe over 100 people may be trapped.
3: Hoping against odds that dozens of people trapped in hydropower projects might still be rescued.
2: And far downstream, hundreds of bodies are washing ashore, some as far as in Kushinagar, India. According to officials there, roughly 150 miles away. The vast number of bodies leading to authorities requesting international help to identify the dead.
1: Over 600 people have been killed and almost 3,000 are still missing. The chair of an expert immigration panel says it's too early to say whether Canada's immigration system is back under control.
4: Prime Minister Mark Carney made the claim last month, as he acknowledged that immigration levels had been too high. But Parisa Mububi from the C.D. Howe Institute's Immigration Targets Council says before it can make that claim, the government needs to further cut down the number of temporary residents in the country and keep better track of when temporary residents leave Canada. The Immigration Department has pledged to work with the Canada Border Services Agency to do a better job tracking exits. Jason White, The Canadian Press.
1: A shooting at a rave in the northern Swiss canton of Arga killed at least one person and left five injured. Police say the circumstances of the crime and possible motives are still unclear. They're still looking for a suspect. It was reported in a Swiss newspaper that the gunshots were initially mistaken for fireworks until rave visitors heard someone yell, "Everyone get down." Day three of campaigning in Quebec's provincial election brought promises on immigration, transit, taxes, and home care.
5: Party Quebecois leader Paul St-Pierre Plamondon pledged to cut temporary immigration by more than half, arguing recent immigration levels have put added pressure on housing and public services. Meanwhile, Quebec Solidarco spokesperson Ruby Gazal pledged their party will spend $23 billion over 10 years on public transit if elected. Conservative leader Éric Duhaime turned to the cost of living, promising to pull Quebec out of the cap-and-trade carbon market and suspend the provincial fuel tax for at least 5 months. The province's campaign is scheduled to last 39 days with an election scheduled for October 5th. Don Mitchell, The Canadian Press.
1: And the Venice Film Festival is on the horizon to kick off the busy fall film festival season. There will be plenty of stars gracing the red carpet when the 83rd edition of the festival kicks off on Wednesday, like Robert Pattinson, George Clooney, and Penelope Cruz. This is The Canadian Press.
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0: Yeah, I can mini geese with the man Philip. I Naspichoti Gipita Gopita Munia from the east to Kotiga Gimsagataskaya Naspichoti to the western Gipita Gopichita Notigis to get Manamagit to give. Why had the Misty hit me in the Pasquamus? So I get it Niminog that's what's get to in Ayak Uchapan Nogayak.
1: I was a tapo, I was a tapo, I was a tapo, I was a tapo, I was a tapo, I was a tapo, I was a tapo, I was a tapo, I was a tapo, I was a tapo, I was a tapo, I was a tapo, I was a tapo, I was a tapo, I was a tapo, I was a tapo, I was a tapo, I was a tapo, I was a tapo, I was a tapo, I was a tapo, I was a tapo, I was a tapo, I was a tapo, I was a tapo, I was a tapo, I was a tapo, I was a tapo, I was a tapo, I was a tapo, I was a tapo, I was a tapo, I was a tapo, I was a tapo, I was a tapo, I was a tapo, I was a tapo, I was a tapo, I was a tapo, I was a tapo, I was a tapo, I was a tapo, I was a tapo, I was a tapo, I was a tapo, I was a tapo, I was a tapo, I was a tapo, I was a tapo, I was a tapo, I was a tapo, I was a tapo, I was a tapo, I was a tapo, I

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1: Well, in Toti Magaya, he could do Moti Gomina Cochachimuana, Namirisi, Sturgeon Landing, Ayako Mota Himamo Anuigayak. When he's up on New Askiomata Mamo, he took out the Hista Chugo Maya, Peter Ballantyne, Cree Nation, Mr. Hitogi, which here go Gaya, Midoya, no Katuskata, of their health services, Gominayak. The Peter Ballantyne group of companies are going to mistake. There's a mistake to go by a packet Nasu Agota. The Tispa the Gom with him, Staggering Magiwa, New Aske, or Hispa the Gotan, the Mississippi, the Kotomago Tapian. He went up Mago again, Gary Morasti, Otego, Piaga, Yagusapogani, and Nagasotan, Yak, and their Peter Ballantyne group of companies. Ego Magiwa, Haya Papi, Tosminigi, Tagasoga, Tigit Natsaya. 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Papi Tosminiki Pitagishok Kamikogi Pietuska as vice president of my communications, maybe a social development, don't see, but they come in, I go hot team in, I patch one, not watching either. The Yagunimin again, Tusco, you know, Magis. Magiswa is a member of parliament, I at Isqua Ottawa Hotia, a papigis Quistamaguak as the member of parliament. I could turn a Piago Pitska, three to ignus is keep Mui Mimano Gimauina. 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I mean, Mistahayak, Egotahayak, Ochipat no Mayak, Igai Mizayano, Igai Mizayak, Chogogogni Hidawakapo. A lot of impact residential schools. Prime Minister Harper. In the House of Commons, Prime Minister, on behalf of the government, for many years to the residential schools.
2: I'm sorry that they did take the Nascua Sigua, well, Tansagis Pamigua, well, it didn't even know Giti again. The mama was to take it be school or Sturgeon Landing. So, one has been, it was Spigo Chenema, you know, Nistamani Gisuichi and Tegogi Wigumawa, Gumau, and Nantota Tutago, Tentutagua, was at Tentutawa Chigu residential school survivors. So, one, Grand Council is paying at Yapian, Ostimigo, you go there with an amatita poinagi. Itagi api aningi midi guni guta itui wintayan, you know, to we go we go mago wasimi ogumao. And I was speaking member of parliament, I get it again. I could take a psit pitus and tatuski in maga, but kiwit no get it nime no go to kagi atusko go. He went up magoma and he was speak Grand Chief Phil Fontaine, Agomina Survivors, Saskatchewan, Nanatoni Survivors, Grand Council, Lutze. My fellow colleagues, Liberal Party, Prime Minister, our survivors, that the government of Canada apologize to residential school survivors across Canada. So yego tapite gota anantanema waskaigani House of Commons. Ego, igi pagusidemo ag up until that point, Prime Minister Augustine, Indian Affairs Minister Prentice, whether got that survivors, Kiwi Chigo Oganime residential school, more than Antogi Chicago, and a money was get to it, Nissan, you get to have much, you know, stay in Madaskago, the Mama, no Agumagan, Nak, I get it, Nimin, no go to Yagone. Give Peter Gotana in House of Commons, Yagonima motion. Give it up Mawag block, Quebecois, Matita Citus Kowitsik. Give it up Mawag NDP, Matita Citus Kowitsik. Our conservatives are going to give it up Magamats, Mother Citus Katnan, Nitigo, okay? I want it. In Gioscovito Tina, I want him 2 weeks in Gian. I got it knocked about the Gagwisagutsi Magosa. My miss could sing away, I'm your apprentice in Gia, my Harper's office, the Prime Minister's office. And I'm much get to you. Then I told me in the middle, I was speaking Gagi at the Mamiska, well, skip Matt Sex, I get Nani to get on Mark Grace get on. My money is that you must do it. Was the old and old guy with the survivors. I much good speak with you. Tantit we got 9 feet. See miss, nimis, stees, nimama, nipapa, nimusum. You some money get to say to be you. It's like I want to interview when you talk in Globe and Mail or go to the national media. Me chit so it that no, Mr. Wiska me go to Canada, Anmar Graves. I wait to Inigan to go to Chicago. I go, we got tie, we got tie, wow. I was see Sagatagi, Nani, I'll mate, what's the guts? One skag. You know, these kids deserve to be acknowledged. To get the guys, eh? So, I go to national news, kiss button. Go national media, get to Wigo Mio, Harper, go get to Mio, Harper, West Apprentice. Stop with you, Anmar Graves. I go since a bit in, a bit, I don't know about it. I did to yogi, eh? I want to go speak 2 weeks, is but they came at it to see to score check my emotion. And that morning, I got be me go, ah, Kiamaga will support Marasti's motion. I want to hang up with you for the go support it. I want to speak at your tago sig and they vote to a agi go take a agi do a pasago check and a unanimous kagido in a member of Parliament Canada. Kaya si Toskawa itse ganemi do motion eh, maga muda ni idan naman tiditin, uho taka wait up mago ano skiti yag ne mama, yawa na niya giwigo matig matet, you know yawa ido ni ido ay ginto edita ko, and 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Meet it at North Awitsi, got so we're lucky when you go see us at Situskago, and we're the right place, right time to get to, and time to get to, and maga, you know, yeah, one of my stomachs be next year, you got a formal apology. 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
2: 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I got a report, you know, recommendations. I got to go, Mina, Sonia, Sassi, Pogit Nioge. 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He get to meet and Nicholas Tans, you know, I guess if you pick any agato, I guess you pick it and not type of no as soon as mother soon as it didn't matter, you know. Marty Kagin to the tag or Tanarasco Sigua or Mauin, he was singing to Tin and we're sorry, you see, I get to my way to give Mauce. 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
0: 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sharing Tagots iwi chito chingi mitimina wanna me the burden. No what's dagasin. You know, tape what on a gigwa the tega we team in agisagon, the me chitiagi with the team in a mag, no what's dagasin. Be one speed nigon. Magatagots no what's dagasik. A way gusuma is to be mamma way agi sito scato ag no what's dagasin. Magagabits mistake what the skewin so me chito always by mamma the biggest we all different projects we had to scat the mag and stamagin to miguago October 2022 Gary Monagi was going to Tino at gathering stayag and on a simag modem watching git on you know with the you know just giving this tag me to the man in my career it's dope what I was going to the man so that's my get to Tino at get to the man git ta ogi go and a um see gatherings to be some moyak that to us get Magamina, our stories will be tapita gosiak, mate recordings, videos, you know, we share we act. Mother Gagi don't a share with an magamichit, na share with an, I teach mother Gaskita or Gap, it's the biggest got our magamichit. So recording documentary mean that to Shatinan, Gabishitiki Piagaski, one of a half an hour me got, maga, the umichit interviews he took a mag. 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worth their names, their image is worth their name. 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So, Otiana Manti tend to go to meet pictures, sister, I go with that, or I go so. You're going to need Agito Gigoya, I go with you, go with Simigo, the Tatoscata Max, so, and Tatoscati Nanago, so.
1: Yeah, Gary, I, you know, Michi is in Pitin, what to Ago Hachamuina, I am Sivia Scota, Canada, East Taguago, Makit, need to do that swimming here, Michigan. 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
3: The Watsonaires Choir is holding their first choir rehearsal and information night in Prince Albert, Monday, September the 7th, 6:45 at the Messiah Lutheran Church on 15th Avenue East in Prince Albert. We're back together to sing, grow, and make music that matters, they say. Come on out, make some friends, have some fun, and bring your voice to the Watsonaires Choir. Again, that choir rehearsal information night is Monday, September 7th at 6:45, Messiah Lutheran Church in Prince Albert.
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7: Hey, Dorote, solo to the MBC, Dina Honey Roth, Asi, Gussie David McIntyre, Hushi, Saskatoon, Otiare, Sisi, Horelia, Asi, Don't Senege, Kanega Beats, and Int Ants, Alose, all day, Yon Senege, Eto, 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

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checkpoint on some highway 955 in Taylor's Horse, a Titan, Kunus Sagayak, a ho ansa, a tun look at the same uranium exploration area, Stahula, Ku industry personnel to members, the public, Mayor Hutili, a Nusagaya, which a Tisan, a Nintelioha, check in Oha, ban officials Ratu checkpoint. Public safety hal isa the information sharing the environmental ni potiha queen nation ratui information da gare bet a utche communications asa ta siganati in your traditional territory kya ubelot in a lakont Gerald straight nose Alright, is Cam Sackle Regina out and we done a US gate hunan signed or nisan John Cam Sack RCMP detachment through June 2025 who family members Kotore Isan the Nazi done accountability but then aha who he belot in a direct edit think are Corey China Intela Sankambi three Saskatchewan Serious Incident Response Team. Métis Nation Council, a strong Team Canada, U.S. tariffs. MNC President Victoria Pruden, Métis Nation, Canada, federal government, Métis workers to businesses. Baho aha tariff response measures. I don't know what I say. Ku MNC Ottawa, Hosni Sam, Bel Atalata, Haiti governments. They are seeing what ab or in Chawal Yeha. Procurement Bazu, workforce development, the trade diversification. Asunaki, Saskatchewan First Nations, Lamashita, Sisa, agricultural benefits claims. It jounds a treaties 4 and 6. Kaya. Maskiglek Cree Nation to Key First Nation. Sam Babanit Asa. 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Maskiglek Cree Nation Sen. 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And Nisi Dao Tamanas Yani. Yoni Ship Basia Siboni Dihani. E Hal Inisa. 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Indigenous led governance to innovation. 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Honey producers, they thought son as they saw some many businesses, Bonel Yanat Ili, Bichonene Terrace, Ta Hannigan, Honey, Hulye, Shelbrook, Gaza, 20 to 40% honey nahilinisa, Bichonenezen, Kudlambets in owner Murray Hannigan, Adu. 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
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Where on this is a lot in a honegay old heroes in it, all is in MBC Radio.com.

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3: Hey, don't want to say to the NBC, then I hold near us. Ah, so go see David McIntyre. I wish you see journalist Jassy, PAGC, Gathering of Nations. Then I go all the right things towards it. Hey, but see Tassy, and well, all near us. And then see, John. See, yes, it's only on that thing. Then I go all the right. Bart Sandy, done it there.
4: What's up, is it? Yeah, like in the hotel, in the village, then I have a diary, you know, then I need to clear those. So is it?
3: Can I go business in Grand Entry? Not the one, are you?
4: He's a little bit of a little bit of a grand entry. A little bit of a little bit of a little bit of a little bit of a little bit of a little bit of a little bit of a little bit of a little bit of a little
3: Which he had a great deal.

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2: Somebody ain't asked him three who see us out at day at third and it's in where NWT his yes is here FB ke tamba sanel ni konis ki tamba nel ni o ja sa at de
1: la but that sala zile e din de you know 200,000 who would that dira nunide ko e de de ta ta ase ka na le bin in somba ko lo tao a sit ga a te You know, then it was the Holland or the Manitoba or the Saskatchewan. But you know, that's how it would see the Chanun Ayala, you know, at the Northwest Territory, the Wyatt, and you could have been near to the Ditala zone. I think all the communities need to involve, you know, would see the Chanun Ayala, like, you know, the Ditala, see a lot of the, see, what where the Halyala John, what where the drugs so could you hung lean, could be talent and who 18 years on side, you stay away from drugs and do the acid or but on the Anani Danati Dagale beneath a duola. The data nunity can you see that they not done a killing after this to what can I do? Don't talk a bit but then at Hiala John. Who you don't in other day you Philip John Blackley who you say to be stolen. Blackley was Antinoli Walson Haninja. Thought it's a bit unquiet to bestow to the best candidate. None of the bestow on the coup. Don't you know what I then have a cost? Edo that they did it, they had left the house another. Then tell you not now, the Philip John Ulia. Coup, you know, we're betting in Calibus, so dear, but in India, so well, be laser that conduct the cleaner than the Dalosinia need it and gather new need at a. Wallace and Alosi Carnival, as well now, then have a calculator in Betsy Bertha Kandadi Tina. So,
2: yeah, Hotel Elan and Nanatan, Telegalidit are there, then a Conte Bernorest are there, Sinin the Dati Atlantia there.
1: He is a Caesar Telegale Canaster, the Holy Nanit, I cannot dizzy. Kunt in und alet alusi, don't a yachid, a hayachidare chile, a yadiba betot itila. Nani at alet ala di talgala. Like, some of them that father hotel galdari tagedela khudung ho ju kane ha ha kilolik to the dano de dana chado kulasi etat etat nere ala di da telegalasi telegala
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1: aye Betsan to you in Dietli, yeah. This in Dilico, Achinella did one other Yadi Gani Achinella go to Lindy. The guy who get a message, eight in one eye, yo. Who, yeah, yet did a out Achinelli, we welcome him. She's killed that, you had Nisikuru in Ola Nirindi, who. It's out. It has got a health. Or you welcome Alia. It's a shrine. He's here. Who is any you welcome Alia as leadership vice chief designer. The Bello, the council, the community of Wollaston. The Bello must see you for coming and in the years of abundance and disease. Next to the legacy, you see, just see 20 kilometers. How the kids are being done. Wollaston is 82 kilometers. I had to heal there. Who eat who boundary, yala it had quaso, I eat a yat his it had quase. Ebeke yat who, but I yara. Nani, I soon do it underly, cause that delala eat hooka. I soon who cannot deal with 20,000 at Salton, correct here than at Alusi. Not even from Wollaston, but. Okuloso di deni dali kasi na cure it ile pichet you kasi na alchiala
2: healing bars it na alchiala not a sinont aja gathering of nations then a sit adan are onti pichet di ha kunti hon liu aja jawaya
1: what a PAGC yola di hot nuni we're part of PAGC nuni de ku mental health chanda bichala
2: I would then need a dense in your office or your first nation.
1: Oh, kani yaga. Do thoso the treaty land entitlement bana la idini ha. Ku kani 2 weeks ago minister signa in law from by is out as the or in chaza ye the kuni kada ni chaza ku ni na la new reserve la yo ira la idea. That's a big accomplishment. No ha. Ku di that hulu be kani di si. Ye the do hait azo grand opening idea rada yeltsin ha kulo cheta ejiko shala it is also that there's quite a few works needs to be done but he the horin charter because it tibet out ide it ide det to we do sa ku you know to lo derani ide yo chela it is but it has jersey tani ki hunt I could I don't as the at out see the reason do but I do I told don't in order the tight as the your barge and who gets an idea we have a 50 kilometers boat ride like it's a killer do it people get stranded about 2-3 days in that leather who do the if the delinquents and needs a endures even though a lot of the only now delay allow you to look it is a good idea Carlton Plaza, you did make an idea to have a do another September 8 day initial in Winnipeg. We're not done a cheap bell, like brochure. So we can use it at the Carlton Plaza. You know, cook an minister, but it's the signing in Ladaku, and it's not somebody as usually 45 days from the sign in. You know, the minister couldn't eat it. Once I did sign in Lara could I was Aite. It a Kuba Sanity seek an ideal to the infrastructure body, you know, see that a whole area no had Neneke. Could I show what it is because the subdivision, you know, the lagoon landfill is am atana bo biketi dela se lagoon should landfill upgrade ali ha is am boni dia ku bikele de kanin subdivision na dileza because lots new tsila jabe ke yoika there's nothing a year

0: rebuild side. Yeah, this year. This year, I had 34. Who get high United? But we're building, rebuilding 34, at least over 30 units in Hatchet Lake.
1: Based on treaty land entitlement, economic benefits that do lie, but la ho said it only. That's the none of ha bonate or tea, a don't and the zibic in Tisa dinola.
0: The treaty land entitlement, Astana, some my east answer.
1: So that's the none of a grote.
0: Oh, since it's here, I go day 90, you can get it in Hotel Telly, could add Nani, then I jump as you know, Sibasilly, a Timasia, there is a Rusi Dagala, you're a new son, any former chief who you can 90, I soon do it on a Sahada light dog and a staff with you, Malai dog. I would say I could be wrong, but at least 2 decades, 3 decades, you get a Malai dia.
1: Ko nehu shuhare danti ni kadan utha dam band members the badagaro sa chief and council hela de akire danti ni kadan utha.
0: Well, committee hilsia committee, the committee will be there at the selection. I mean, okay, ni su wasi no hayana ni ni anu ni da, you know, as leadership la ne chada nu sa, but kulina di leadership si but ena atela sa yita. Okay, ni selection la la yoti kani hil chu turn into that reserve. The yuli thosa braho aho sa. Kule di kani da di ni kasi economic. Iti tani ida zosa I hati ni selection la yala zana bekeda u chamba hol di hodi si.
1: Okay, merci Bart Salintano. Signes in a barwa liandon tenega.
0: What's it show, David?

0: parts that he died on. See, yes, in a bar, while you don't tenneke.
1: What's it, Joe? David, not you want is another, you know, I'll say. And it's a one day honey, then only like is a way to try that. You know, but my condolence to my Black Lakes and Nereke. Condolence to the same, but Habis don't know best cannot our son do a year. It also was a belt in Benina, sir. This is why I saw. Oh, you want to see Delhi on that. I see.
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Hello to the NBC Dana Hunde Rothas, and Gussie David McIntyre, who she is, Prince Alberto Tiare, CC, Horel Yasi, Don't Nigga, Kuntasinote, Nabaurel Yandeti, Suhasa, Al Masi Cho, Ochikani, Nadi Yaganika, B, John Gathering of Nations, Kutana Helda, I Kisa, Shah, Nadi, Tazan Totsi, Victor Ekoth, Dennis Adam. Prince Albert Grand Council Gathering of Nations. Kuduna at 6:30. Res boys, not your touch and say gospel short is on backup banner. Is a res boys, okay. Could the Yvonne Saint Germain? It's that way. That's to del Kay Nimpali Chonat. Not here, that's a genocide. I know, yeah, nah, Prince Albert under that. No, I hope on there. Is so. Yes, I got it. This who did is not it. This with an effect and her you then a has an old answer than a godo say quill and never turn easy down loo. A yoha so no, I don't want to go see no. Yeah, Joseph Custer, grounds Prince Albert, good out of the sila. Yeah, Victor Egg of the belly at the eight base to Nisu don't do a whole near the rail yasana. Or old town, Dennis Adam, the belly I tease him. All right, Masi Chono and a son say hello to the NBC, Dennis Ho Nirota Kudrishan Hedge.

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7: 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Father Gamash Memorial School, you think Quinceno, Father McGrath Elementary to High School. School Tenstwitzeno, the Father Port Memorial Dennis Unstine School, Tasan Twitzen, Athabasca Dennis Unstine Education Authority, Okanatesa, Sequiboni Tiha, La Uegesilante, Pasuanuril Yuha, Denil Nuha, O'Donnell Tanbasi, Yachu, Nun Nisnats, and D.

Dr. Camps, nyo nisi bazo non el tchano, nutrition program su, yo nasia siya. Tano anu nukteli, we nio ale, or new students su, teachers su, the support staff. Or nyo atalana, Athabasca, Denison Kine Education Authority. Ad si nege, school hunidi, sa lana se, August 31st. Nola na sales and as it had to see MBC dana honey horot asi chocolo two train yeah convention cosse Jordan two or CC sit out asi at the Athabasca community tour Lawini Gasi September D Jadal Hult Ha Descha 2012 Father Port School Isagani Ade

0: poets on us. Father Port School is Sagani, and it could you think quen so large other who tie a bit dare has a large other gani, and a Father Gamash School who tells que send some Wollaston to Hatchet Lake, a yasastige other old hides in diesel are a Sagani, a Father Magret High School. Who is getting other hold hard a 1 o'clock as a Ben McIntyre School so keen it's an a Jordan Tutu train yeah as you say convention it is in a hunt canaga as the Athabasca community tour and of these so for Kayu in ole Tutu train but hello there's a glow he can see it that all that I hear shall is in NHL and either yeah to Brandon Whitking self. So free community na need is it all is it baho asi a genic of an old need each other this charts and who doesn't who you think quite so like other low tail twits and it's last each other kuso kine kidney they'll see not this day hold me no hub gay was he plays her country no I generously holding you tonight NBC don't hold me again
1: Che, ta vedete, MBC telehone.

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0: 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We first quarter report holy. This is a tatabo on the list. Ihani e ansi tati without aunt is a ishija health care cost to Tatuadani than to Hilpan Bazu. The songs Sambahare D crop insurance claims Bazi. Finance Minister Jim Ryder, Yuri Jasa, or Lundana Helkot Diha, a fiscal update, Saskatoon Sen. Volunteer Fire Department, Yan Nauts in Southern Saskatchewan, Atala Nailisandu out of service, Drot Antan Thahin Tai, long time chief to deputy, Dare Di, we fire department, Chan Hiri Lasa, Silton, 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yeah go village the new chief adulting on deputy to with an a hakeza that DC department hadarat hade ko asu charges a son three former member of parliament Manitoba inki Mark Williamson paneat kiha 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hunt one naske 18 charges bahustisi the weapons trafficking to the three question is 8 kilograms to each horse line bits in see explosives Nazi dynamic quantani delisa, is kizil anti vestinas anti tonen asotha, the eat show, the gastine, tavishinas limit anti zampa. Queer on this is a lot in a honigay old heroes, let our see Janus inule MBCRadio.com.
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0: Toyet e Basin Hobbegawas Environment Canada Vada Garisant Azio Naro Horicha Hun Kao Sandy B Cameron House Creighton Ya Dats and the Tulekaldecho Kocho Ko Hit Hilas Twedu Telegeak or the Silkedi Jadrut and Onedalo Gabik Odona Gajinit Au Nore Nadiot and Honedalasi Yatin and Oha Dishago doesn't too so kinu think went to Telegeak or the Sitaj Adrut and Hone the look a big or dona get in it out. None in the knock cotton. Hone the lassie. Co prince Albert says, Catoon regina and nouts and don't hear the yak or the sit cha honey has it. Dean jar the lotton. Hone the look a big or dona get in it out. None in nash it don't it. Hone nothing. Hone the land a has it. No hits it, DC. Good temperatures, no habake OST weather alerts to Tisa, don't sinegoha. It don't the horiuts and by nonen na esk a dinsen sa don't done a des chag, nasuts and ill skis in nonen nouns in a gadun and not a chanazaga conoelna. So keen at a nonen na sot hans and say, thanks to which a Collins Bay, nonen na tats and court church, who hint healest way nonen ask et hearts and on edel nasi to bratasa, yisut in ill skis, ill kedija, the lot in a gay. None not a Chenazaga Canoel Nat, or Twitch with a squint, and none in a skate news on another North Battleford. There are 20 knots and on other thing. Nasi to Bratasa, Yisus in its easy 20 knots in a Solona de Chenazaga Canoel Naplin, Flank Creighton, none in that house and on other thing. Saskatoon, 20 knots and sin Nasi to Bratasa, Yisus in its easy 20 knots in a Donana, Skate had a Chenazaga Canoel Nasim. Regina, none in a thought hands and on other. Nasi chubra tasa Jesus in its easy, none in a skate house, none in a like a donor not a chenazagan, Knoel, New York turns and none in a skate house, and oh, who was Kasu, none in a skate house, a year the it's easy, Nasi chubra tasa Jesus in a kit other than a get one and not a chenazagan, Knoel now could ask it and yakodoot in it out again, none in a skate, do it on adults in Nasi chubra tasa Jesus in its easy, skating each other than chenazagan, Knoel now. Quit a Prince Albert or Sacrots in it, as in I get say, I'll none in a skate, do it on adults in Nasi chubra tasa Jesus in its easy, none in a tout in a get one and a skate. Environment Canada, but the garage or MBC, then a honey, ke, quisash, and hit Janet with us, it has another thousand towards the victor, a cause to Chandane, you to see, till a quasid heresy, and then it's Adam, it with us, can I got beats in this, and do, but they asked here, not they asked here. Catherine Brett Wesley, 46 miles from Alice, NBC, Denahoni, the rote solo de NBC de la Unirot Asim. Kusi David McIntyre, who she is here, jump PAGC Gathering of Nations. And it's just do got me. We saw another thousand towards the Sasetas, Victor Ekos, he was a LTS, yeah. But in a sense, he don't think it's only I, Victor, at any day.
6: Nazon, don't got me a religion, it's all religion.
0: Good law, ni yajan.
6: Monday, Janie Yanizan, who choose to the Atanasi Hujak and Jan. I do anything deal as he. Yeah, the Asni the Hill Alas Nahajani, the pipe ceremony, ceremony opening ceremony, Huntiha, Jani Yani, Kuthas, Don Bill Alas Nanisanti, Asni, that would Sadeti, Hunto. Yihajani Yano, Kuti Nizun, Zina, Zidanel to Zingetla, Religion as a deal hotel.
0: Don't you see no hunt are a holla barest a pipe ceremony? Yat he basis aye, the diary was a co conto bunidia.
6: Ah, you want to bunidis uncle, the diary bedinde, a seal see a dola. Tahil silo see or a diary brick, it is a conto no, it's a renin or else. Could there the serious alaja, the traditional way of no, no, it's ille, then it's ille, it's a dine. Kulikuli Ashun Bukanash through the Ashun Thiris Allah. Kudum Peer Tribal Council built the Senator the Islajani last about 3-4 years ago. Koyaruti Asni the Hera Lasna Janya. So Asni the built it does it at the that ceremony would say like every morning. Don't three mornings for the last 3 mornings, Rajon Sadil Tio, Weduke Tipina Date Age. 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
6: Ah, you're going to ask me the Andol Nilia. You're saying to get the Basque region, also need the San Hulgen, Nila Jala Coot, and it had it in Ulsiunse. Kui bet Sedo, Tadana Behunet, Ahut, Yade, Onise. Don't do traditional way of healing what you can do, what you can down in Lene say. Aye, Aradio, aye, the pipe. Noel say on a dad dia was a year on the crowd dia. Quayer song on Noel Saint Dene, Hokas Natsura, Hokas Chazi, Honagas and Kirid Dalaja, Ayana Vahuts and Dene, Noel Saint Dene, the Cosini, Dili Dadila, Nizer, Dene, and Adahol Nili. 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Ado berho seo, a gana ho seo. And also, but none is new to sell you to it edo. See, I don't know which I need a hot and see yours different as a lot. Could you hear a long Saturday daily ladder? Go ahead, Zingo, who can is traveling your talent show in late and a song in Lillaway. We stage what's in there, Bagonot had the audience with Kedanel on. Rolling so hot, eh? No. For you, then a Benikazi Burret, and the Sunny, the new Bedzin is on Burte. Co Conestan, Yadar Ibeba, Cohut, and Tosan, Nestanilla. No. Sankule, Yadar Yi, on the Yilti, a little. And saw another deal, don't that was a weed deal, Kinezon, Savi Dilla. What was a neat deal? It's a needly Halota, no. Johnson a creed did a lot of scene is well a creed dealer. Maybe two or three new friends or two, you know. Maybe we learn language from others, you know, like Creole, Lakota, Conti Dunley, you know, and Sayel to Sayati Hello to a scene is well no Conson a dealer. Con now that they are so hunting a salny dealing day. No, it's a young generation to trade a riot or a honey, no. Who like pipes were moan like in the morning, Yael Tide, then a goda di beba Yael Tide. But on the beba Yael Tide, then a goda who daily, beba hore nile. School you stand in Delo, non school you stand in Yo. Tha on it ni tha dana, maybe 20 years or more. Ko dana beganest haj on Prince Albert, then a goda shan thos you stand in Delo. Ko don't sin and go. Well, you want to see down the line, like, you know, non nurse, down the so, non a doctor, so, dentist, so, or you know, non the, that's it, the dentary deal, RCMP, either done it, is it? When it's a native people, the easy to get an honor at the court, is a judge, the down the line, non the lawyer, down the line. So, we're not losing, no, no, it's in the UK, quickly. Don't know which on the hot in Sani Dilge, yet as in which on the Henry Neha. He the Yelka Galan Neha. Quilly Tadene, then Del Gai Benaneke, education I had CC, then a Gother, yidare beti dide aso on satana deliha no kodo kanin last week before the disease delson tanu hitsin then a young people from Athabasca region pilot had done this and they're flying the airplanes ilado no so reliont anon el nilant ilehulant is reliont you know native nation contesa
0: ya began to an ice key that traditional way of healing the name then na kanawe di tanto na sni si set khani selolni ti uti ans na di ante ki then shusra ani den na kanawe di ha ko do hon ti ya dre modern medicine that di ai tatores a sal ya olio ai tatu traditional way to the western medicine
6: 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aso ni thousand but real our ne ne dana ko si tante abki yage last about 40 years on the do sober la se no for the first 5 years who could sober in low a year request at on que she end up in a hospital in Saskatoon koi not athanul tharu doctor ki no anti sign of sin wilne ko sa tan ko ko di sign of se hai le ni ananti sign of le sa hai ne ko we traditional medicine man be kuril gane it's an sin khile le so ko si khin la ko all across need us Albert ul jin sa ye in a quick for young san dikrin the as you know core young than a traditional medicine not in a coinny ko cancer at the national at download the other illness at the national at download la yene ku beton ku cho hat in miriel who is on ku le bal to their past on ku your need also your done ku di setan go as in where is the ane 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got no choice but to go in there was at sanku and hadwa I your knees to eat asne ko bon in there oh rejun to isan in delu thine zal the isan yo donald it he is not around to your tige oh gedare you 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who you know in e ko toke bezi dide one ane todi completely heal ene tano there are ene within 1 month kon kone sazen konrets rosani zenile nehene kutlagat ot yanu hesne nordland in eight did ot 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community, Tramada, Kuke Alan Naja, Koyrokosesne. You have to carry on with the sweatsu, Nizon Kubazin, Nun, Diz in Dene, Zen, Yadehene. That's when I started now, the sweat. Go, Horelun Dene, Eskezi, yet or a sealese. Oh, Yakuan, the Ukule, the Beluliti. No, the bani, the bani, the lila. But oril the areti, but oril the could the traditional way of healing the hunte. Noni denesan, beganes hanai de canade, nezundae silote, no, creed and eunte, like a different tribes of the duke around Prince Albert, duke losi. The traditional way go to da nare, yikes it liu, nikes it liu, nisanas new. Okay, ne she see the Yarel to each chula. Co Edare ibedine da wood do le desilla, no, a ye that our traditional way of healing ki yanander, no.
0: And Bezoin ya, Metsianist ki horetni, Jam. Co Saint Shunsi begi yadini, and then Nanatan Saint Shuns who is onen.
6: Auntie Shuns who is on his uncle don for the last 3 years, Yet on tissues, trillion than a whole lily of the laity. None of the no which I asked you, none of the hunt illa. So, that old the nature is Sir Lucy Cohill, the near as a is going to be available again. Tissues begin a star on Tazen. Could you get there? Sarah, the Yasu tissues are better do real aya. Don't need it, then I don't do in none see. The movement of the residential school, the movement of government, who don't do, which are new, which are new, who can I deny? Is it honest in which are in the journey? And who don't do, but as in an unil needed, I think, but real there are there. Who see, you know, I was born a Catholic, and I'm still a Catholic who a bit US now do as it. Yeah, okay, the guy who is an old decree, the day and sits on Quicho. No, he's yet I real to with the newest Kennedy, but by real to Hunter. A yas hala, not is a hallo, is a real you want to see. Could don't just need daily, like I said, no, then I saw for it. What the number gun is Tana did Santa Cule, Tadana Gulgin, La Horizon, a hoot in ya.
0: Ah, oddi, their victory, yeah. Must in the sense it don't to negate at Hibidrelia, and do it in a hurry on his team. When on dates and then a godden, then a la santo, don't you see no hunt?
6: Ah, yeah, then a godden of a banner is on the same lade. They don't a godden, they're very talented people, don't to Dana, and they're very smart people, they are, no, school did a cigarette yode. No, like I said, or you see Donnie and Jarolan. A yard on it, then I go there, but none is needed. Sahalan on the asked the heat. I see her in shot. I lead a cule, Marcy, he lead you like in the morning. You know, good morning, as I did it. I mean, near. Oh, hold to it, then I go there, but I like that. Is on good. They said, none of the non asson asked the dunley, then I go the hell. Alan, nothing. On these, you talk, I know it's an ancestors, nine dood, okay, dood, dill, and Caesar, I carry down, say, oh, don't on his side, he can no trip, but not in Adlila. He schooled, high school, not dills in non, unti, non, in land, a charter, but see, hunty, then a year, cause he's in our deal. Been new, new, which are near, near, new, what is in our deal. I don't know, go there, but, that sinas aha hade the drugs so alcohol so night did and is only her new hit it's here a ye din de nizu radalan na liante kuti gastana ta yet adu a jersey asont to a bit 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
0: ya marsi victor seloinli don cenege ya fascination na baro al yan don cenege
6: ya marsi nando
0: kun sha chele cross to see
7: then you
0: and then you think conte dennis adam holie e falia kia se ya si ni se don cenege seguni atanete
7: zon
0: kota oni ya ja
7: Tuesday morning, Donna, about 8:30, can you get three of the last two cards in it? Johnny Yeltsin, sir.
0: Johnny Ballinus, and then
7: Nice out. Hey, come.
0: Ha, today you talk to me, John. Not at all.
7: And Connor, three times, Cardinal. I got a person on 16
0: day. A better leading, Nisi, Daniel, Ahu, Daily, Sano, the new soul, Shadow, who do you got a dunk in a bay?
7: Hey, come. So, but Cotton sits on it. Senior 3 days can either.
0: No, no, Petrangol Yon, Shanty, Tisigol Yon, Beat here, Cosi Tenega, FBG, Horet, Shana Hari, Allah, Dane themes, the only theme song.
7: Yah,
0: I then a day it are her you done a son in de la he was on a day.
7: I see your air to cigar, then I said, Siki kept tracking our music. I'm not on nothing at Sigana Terron, Sir Linda, Sandra, John Others, so then I had Sikosra.
0: Who Friday then I did, Sinida, a jump now, the whole bed London?
7: Kabi, I'm going to be busy as much I. Just here for the last day. I do not do since the last year too.
0: Could I next see how you rent a had in it?
7: I could be with casino in Titaha. I could see Cheskin can I start?
0: I heard that not really a lawyer there.
7: And I saw you the air not the coffee in a rich holiday. On a beardy shooter.
0: All right, good luck to us. You are busy to do it again.
7: First day.

0: Tansi, thank you for joining us today. We are in High Prairie, and our guest today is Rois and Jerry Hale from Fairview. Thank you for joining us today.
1: And my pleasure.
0: Very excited about hearing your story, how God worked in your life. And I'd like to know a little bit about your family. You're grown up here.
1: Okay. I was born at Eureka River. That's north of Fairview, where we live.
0: Yes.
1: And raised there through my childhood days. And we lived, my mom and dad lived about 2 miles from the reservation.
0: And you're Métis, right?
1: Yes, I am.
0: Mm-hmm. Okay.
1: And so I went and made friends with all the people at the reserve and went to school with many of the children from the reserve, same school. So they were my buddies.
0: And so what, you're Métis, but what language did you speak?
1: Cree.
0: Are you Cree?
1: Yeah, we're Cree.
0: Yes.
1: Yeah.
0: Okay.
1: And my dad was a white man.
0: Okay. Did you speak Cree in the home?
1: No, we didn't. I often wish Mom would have taught us Cree,
0: yes.
1: You know?
0: Yep.
1: And Dad encouraged her to.
0: Yep.
1: But somehow, you know, we didn't want to, and she didn't want to teach us bad enough, so we didn't learn it, you know, just a few words.
0: So tell me about your home life. What was it like?
1: It was happy. We had a happy home. There was 9 of us. There was only 8 at one time because the oldest one was killed before the youngest one was born. So there was 8 at a time. And my mom was Roman Catholic. So she, every so often, she'd go to the Eureka River Hall for when the priest would come. And she'd usually say, "Does anybody want to go to church with me?" And nobody did, but I would go. I would always go. Seemed like I had that. I had a something, you know, for God right from the start.
0: Okay.
1: Yeah. So I would go, but our childhood was happy. We got to ride horses and do things that
0: So you were raised on a farm?
1: On a farm, yeah. My dad was a trapper to begin with when him and Mom married. And so then he trapped enough, so he finally got enough money to buy a half section of land and then became farmers.
0: Oh, okay.
1: Yeah. My mom's folks lived on the reserve.
0: Oh, yes.
1: Yeah. Yes.
0: Tell me about your family, about your grandpa.
1: Well, part of us were dark-haired like our mom, dark skin. Part of us were white like our dad, you know, so... But I remember my grandpa. I loved it when grandpa would come down. Like mom would only wait so long.
0: And he would be Cree?
1: Yeah, he was Cree. Yeah. And Scotch.
0: Oh, okay.
1: There was Scotch blood in my grandpa.
0: Oh, okay.
1: And Cree. And so my mom was raised there until she was, I think she went into grade 3, walking up from the bottom of that river up to the top. There was a school. And when she turned grade 3, they moved from there. So that was my mom. She told us that. And she would love to go up to the reserve every so often from our farm where I was raised and bring my grandpa down every so often.
0: Oh, and your grandpa was on the reserve.
1: Yeah, he lived up there.
0: Oh, okay.
1: My grandma was gone. I never knew her. She died before I was born.
0: Okay.
1: Mom said she was fleshing a moose hide when she jabbed herself with the fleshing bone.
0: With the fleshing bone. Yes.
1: And after that, she was never well. She got sick.
0: Yes.
1: So
0: she must have been working very hard.
1: Yeah, that's hard work.
0: Yeah. That is.
1: I know because my mom and I have tanned a few moose hides.
0: Yes.
1: But anyhow, I never knew her. But my grandpa, I knew. And mom would go and get him, you know, and bring him down and feed him, you know, and make sure he was healthy again and then take him back. But he was a good grandpa. He liked to bounce us on his knee, you know, when we were little. And I just seemed like
0: special
1: didn't
0: connection.
1: Know him for a long time before he was gone. But I remember that connection of grandpa and the reserve and the people up on the reserve. I knew most of the couples by name, you know, and Yeah, and the chiefs and yeah, and their children. We went to
0: what
1: the same school.
0: What kind of impression did that make on you?
1: I was very happy that I could be part of two worlds. You know, like I was part of that one if I wanted to be. But if I didn't want to be, I could go to the white man's world, you know. And yet most of the children that went to the school, I didn't know it then, but they were Métis too.
0: Yeah.
1: Yeah, but there was, you know, there was such a mixture that as I remember back, you know, that was hard to distinguish.
0: And so you went to school?
1: I did. I went to...
0: Tell me something about yourself. Who are you?
1: I'm not sure who I am. I just know that Jesus found me, and I'm not the same person I was when I started out. I had, you know, I wandered a lot in my thoughts, you know, trying to figure out who I really was.
0: Right.
1: But it seemed like after my oldest brother was killed, there were some neighbors moved in next door to us.
0: Yeah.
1: And taught us, you know, taught mom and dad about the Bible and Jesus. And that's where it started to make sense to me, you know, who I was and why I was on this planet.
0: And how old were you?
1: Probably 12, around there. Yeah. And so that's really when I started seeking the Lord and could feel his presence with me when I was go to these house meetings.
2: Ask and it will be given to you. Seek and you will find. Knock and it will be opened to you. For everyone who asks receives, and he who seeks finds, and to him who knocks it will be opened.

0: You know, I was a wild little thing in my teenage growing up years.
1: Yeah.
0: You know, and I learned to play the guitar when I was 13 or 14.
2: Oh, okay.
0: And I loved singing Kitty Wells songs. Those were my favorite.
2: Yes.
0: And I tried to sing like Kitty Wells.
2: Yes.
0: And it was easy for me.
1: It was God who made honky-tonk angels.
0: That was one of them.
1: Was that one of them?
0: Yeah, on the other side of town or some of those old songs. But, you know, I just found that, you know, singing was my gift from God. And it didn't take long. You know, even as a child, my sister and I, she's 2 years older than me, we used to sing lots. So singing was always my gift.
2: Yeah.
0: Well, I came to the Lord when I was 14.
1: Oh, okay.
0: Yeah.
1: I wanted to know that.
0: Holy Spirit visited me. And I would try and sing, and I couldn't because the Holy Spirit was so real in me. I just cry. Mm-hmm. So I knew there was something happening, but I didn't know what. So after we married, I was 17 years old when we married, and Jerry led me to the Lord with the sinner's prayer. And that's when I really committed myself to the Lord. Yeah. So up until then, it was just like I was going in a circle, you know, until I finally came to the middle of the circle, and there was a stake there, and I was tied right there.
1: Right there.
0: Until Jesus got me.
1: Oh, okay.
0: And I've lived ever since for Him now.
1: You said I was wild.
0: I was. It was easy for me to be the life of the party, wherever I was.
1: And so did you see a change in you after you came to know the Lord?
0: Not just right now. You know, it took a few years.
1: Mm-hmm.
0: You know, in fact, it took, you know, when I accepted the Lord as my Savior and Jerry led me in the prayer and our family started, then it took years before I quit doubting that I was really saved.
1: Right.
0: Seemed like I had a doubt. Mm-hmm. I just couldn't, you know, I guess the devil didn't want to let me go.
2: Yeah.
0: He wanted me on his team
2: instead
0: of God's team.
2: Yeah.
0: So he would, every so often, he'd bring this to my mind, you're not really saved, you know. And if I said something I knew I shouldn't say or...
2: Yeah.
0: You know, then
1: that was
0: when it would happen. And then I'd start doubting again.
2: Yeah.
0: So one day I decided I'd had enough of that doubting. And I, you know, I was out washing clothes and hanging them on the clothesline. And this old doubt and fear came upon me. And I thought, well, that's it. I went in the house and I got my Bible and I turned to... It was in John. You know, John 14 is always my favorite chapter.
1: Okay. Yeah.
0: But anyway, where it says that I am the truth, the way, and the life.
2: Yes.
0: And that got me.
2: Mm-hmm.
0: I thought, oh, Lord, forgive me. I have been doubting and fearing that I wasn't saved all this time. And I wasn't trusting the Lord. And He wanted me to trust Him that what His word said was true. When I did that day, it just seemed like I had stepped on the devil's head right there. And, you know, I never doubted again.
1: Oh, praise the Lord.
0: Praise the Lord.
1: Yes.
2: Yeah.
3: Submit yourselves then to God. Resist the devil, and he will flee from you.
1: So, Rose, tell me a little bit about that partner, the guy that's sitting beside you there.
0: Well, you know, I remember when I was about 10, sitting in the school, in the yard, you know, of the school there, me and some of my other buddies, and we got talking about when we get married, you know, and stuff like that, like girls do. And I said, if I ever get married, and I was about 10, I said, I want to marry a Texan, and I want him to be tall. Yes. I said, I want him to be handsome. Taller than me, you know, so he can reach down and get me in his arms. And I had him picked out, and I said, he has to look good in jeans. You know, I want a nice slim one. And the girls will, you know, to this day, they laugh about that because I said that. I had no idea what a Texan was.
1: You know? Sounded good.
0: But anyway, when I was 16, I met my Texan. you know, and that's
1: how did you meet him?
0: Well, my dad had taken a job. My dad was really good with horses. Like he was a bronc buster. Oh, okay. Rode in the Calgary Stampede, the early ones and stuff like that. You know, he was a cowboy. So he had taken a job from Jerry's dad herding sheep on the Peace River Hills.
1: Oh, okay.
0: And of course me, I had to be in that picture. I had to take dad a fresh horse when his horse was tired. Take him that horse and bring the old one home. And so Jerry's dad was down there and he met me. And I guess he went home and told Jerry that there's a girl down there that he should meet. And that's how we met.
1: Oh,
0: yeah.
1: Okay.
0: So
1: what was a Texan doing in northern Alberta?
4: My dad heard the Lord speak to him about moving north. And an old friend told him you should go to Alberta because you have a bunch of boys. So he moved to Alberta and he started a church. And then later God called him to be the pastor. So
1: church where?
4: In Worsley, Alberta.
1: Okay.
4: And I just happened to be along and he came home one day talking about this girl that was down at the river helping him cut the tails off of the sheep. So I said, I have to meet that girl. That sounds like the girl I need to meet. So he told my mom.
1: Now, how old were you?
4: I was 18.
1: Yeah, 18, you were 18. And you were 15.
4: 18 at that time.
1: Yeah, okay.
4: Yes. Yeah. And when I met Rose, right away I just knew that there was something special about this lady. Mm-hmm. And when God puts people together, it's special.
1: It is.
0: Amen.
1: So how long after that you got married?
0: We met on June the 21st that year, and we married October the 24th.
1: Of that year?
0: Yeah, 1959.
1: Okay. Oh, you fell in love pretty fast then.
4: Just
1: pretty
4: kids,
1: fast.
4: And we were just kids.
1: Yeah, just kids.
0: Yeah, I knew I wanted to grow old with this man.
1: Oh, okay.
0: Yeah.
1: Your Texan that you knew.
0: That's right.
1: As a child.
0: An answer to prayer.
1: Yeah. So tell me about your life together. So you knew the Lord?
4: I had given my heart to the Lord just prior to that. I had recommitted my life. When I was 12, I asked the Lord into my heart. But when I was 18, I had a bad wreck and almost got killed. And I said, Lord, if you let me live, I'll live for you the rest of my life. So I had done that. And when I met Rose, and I said, wow, Lord, this is special. And he has been so good to us the rest of our days together.
1: Did you ask her if she knew the Lord?
4: I did not right away. Right away, I did not ask her that. But we talked about the Lord very soon after we started courting and getting to know one another.
1: Yeah.
4: And it was such a good courting we had to get to know each other.
0: And we started singing together. Like it was 20 miles on a gravel road he'd come to see me. We'd be singing together, you know, some of those old songs and back in the 60s.
1: And so how did you started your life where? On the farm or?
0: Yeah, in Worsley. Like
1: in
0: his
1: Worsley.
0: Mom and Jerry's mom and dad went back to Texas for a couple of years.
4: 1 week after we was married, they left, went back.
1: Oh.
4: And
1: yeah.
4: A month later is when I got these cut off, or took off in a grain auger.
1: Tell me about that.
4: That was kind of tough. Okay. We didn't have any money and there was no compensation.
1: And you were just married.
0: Just married. Over a month.
4: Yeah. Just when it happened, some people drove in our yard. Oh. And God provided to pick me up to take us over to our neighbors, and he took us to the nurse and then took us to the hospital. So every step of our walk in our life, God has taken care of us.
1: Yeah. Tell me some of those steps.
4: One of the steps was we have had 5 children, beautiful children. We have 16 grandchildren. And those have all been special because our children are all born healthy, and we were able to provide enough food for them with God's help for us. And when we lost our farm, that was a tough time for us.
1: I'd like to hear about that.
4: God had a plan for us, and I didn't know of that about his plan.
1: Yeah.
4: But when we moved over into BC and I got to meet people that didn't know Jesus, and God was involved with that. It began to give us our heart desire to share with people. People give their heart to Jesus. It was just all along how God provided, and God provided this, and God provided that.
1: How did you feel when you lost the farm?
0: You know, Rita, I really...
1: You had five kids at the time.
0: Yeah,
1: they were growing.
0: Yeah, the last one was only 16. Our baby was 16, Annabelle. But I felt like there was something else that God had for us, you know, than just to be, stay there, you know, and raise the family. And, you know, like, I just felt like there was something somewhere else. And I guess that's when I started really seeking, you know, to the walk with the Lord that went much deeper than just going to church every day when the door is open and be there, you know, have a personal relationship and be ready to go when he says, I need you over here. Yeah. You know, so I didn't feel like Jerry did. I felt like it was a door opening and Lord, what would you have?
1: Instead of a door closing.
0: Yeah. And so then when we went and we took up residence there at that old rundown lodge and

0: the nothing just happens attitude, you know, because in the life of a Christian, I don't believe anything just happens. It's God. He wants us to do something, or, you know. So that's where I really learned to serve Him.
1: We can make our plans, but the Lord determines our steps.
2: So you were in that lodge for a while.
0: And yeah, not long.
2: Not long. And then what did you do?
0: That's when we moved down to what I called our blue heaven. We were beside a lake.
2: Sounds good.
0: We were beside a beautiful lake with mountains and mountain goats, and, you know, and the people that bought the lodge from us were paying us, you know, so we had money.
2: So we're back on your feet again.
0: Just kind of, you know, just make friends with the native people and take them wood and be there for them if they wanted to come and pray at our house or sing gospel songs or, you know, just enjoy. It was awesome. We did that for about 5 years before we were fully paid for the lodge, and then we moved back to Alberta because that's where our family was. Okay. Yeah.
3: Finally, we had a couple of neighbors that come one morning and said, "Guess what I just did last night?" I said, "Well," he said, I knelt by my bed and gave my heart to Jesus. And that was very special. The first one that we were able to lead to the Lord in that area. So then I began to say, "Thank you, Lord.
0: Yes.
3: You continue to lead us, and we'll give you praise and honor and glory."
2: That was the beginning of your ministry together?
3: Yeah.
2: For the Lord?
0: Yeah. Well, I guess it started when we were married, really, you know, but, you know, it's just on and on and on.
2: Just kept on developing.
0: And there's, you know, it's not all, you know, good times. We've had lots of bad times, but the good times outweigh the bad. Yeah. Jesus is good.
2: Yeah.
0: And He did it all for us, you know, just.
3: So, and some people came by and wanted to buy our place, and we said, "Okay, Lord, if that's what you want."
2: That was the lodge?
3: Yes.
0: Yeah.
2: Okay.
0: Yeah.
3: So we sold it, and then we moved back to Alberta, and we ended up buying our farm back, and we began to have a gospel jamboree.
2: The same farm?
3: Same farm.
0: Okay. Same old farm.
3: And it was awesome. So, again, what God did.
2: Yes.
3: God put it on our hearts to do that, and people got there, and they got born again, they got saved.
2: Wow.
3: That spurred our hearts of what really God wanted us to do with our music. So as we began to share it wherever we could,

0: now we're spending time with the people at the Doig Hutta.
1: At where?
0: At the Doig River Reserve. That's north of Fort St. John.
1: Oh, okay.
0: We just had a gospel jamboree there with them, and it was wonderful.
1: Okay. Wonderful.
0: Yeah, so God is still at work.
1: Music. Music is good for the heart.
0: Music.
2: It is. Yes, yes. God knows that.
1: Yeah.
2: He made us like that.
1: Yeah. So, Rois, do you like to write?
2: I do.
1: Yes. And you wrote a book. So what prompted you to write a book?
2: I've always kind of liked writing, you know, even as a child, you know, I could write a funny story and make the teacher laugh and the kids laugh. And, you know, so I don't know. I guess it's when Jerry wrote his book. And I think it was in 1998, his book. Okay. And so then...
1: What's the name of your book?
0: I Never Walked Alone.
1: Okay.
0: And one of my old school teacher's husband said, Jerry, you need to write down your history because your grandkids would like to know some of your history.
1: Right.
0: So he encouraged me to write a book.
1: Okay. And I Never Walked Alone refers to the Lord?
0: Yes. And I'm so glad God put it on my heart to write it. The history about God's walking with us through life if we let him. Yes. He just wants us to recognize that he's guiding and taking care of us. And it's so wonderful not to be alone, recognize that God has been with me. That's a wow.
1: That is special. Yeah. Do you know the poem, Footprints?
0: Yes.
1: Yes.
0: Yes. He has carried me many times. Many times.

0: It's through the sad times, and all of us going to have some sad times and hard times. But if we just can get past that feeling sorry for ourselves and want to hide in a cave so nobody can find us, say, Lord, here I am. Use me. When we can honestly pray, Lord, use me. He will. We're all the same before God.
1: Yes.
2: Yeah.
0: He loves us. He died for us, and he wants us to share with each other.
1: That is so wonderful. Yes. Yeah, wonderful God. And it is true. We never walk alone.
0: True.
1: He is there with us.
0: Yes.
1: What's the name of your book, Rose?
3: My book is called Nothing Just Happens. I just happen to have a copy with me.
1: Oh, good.
3: This is going to be yours when this interview is over.
1: Oh, thank you. Thank you.
3: Anyway, I wrote this book. It's my life story, my autobiography. So my testimony and everything is in here.
1: And the title of your book is
3: Nothing Just Happens. Because I believe that in the life of a Christian, nothing just happens.
1: Okay.
3: God has it all planned. And I wrote a song to match it.

Thank you so much, Rose and Jerry, for your life story. It is so good to see how God guided you step by step through your lives and planned it out for you. God also has a plan for your life. He wants you to live with Him and be His child. Jesus Christ died on a cross for your sin so that you can have a relationship with the living God. If you have questions, call us. We'd love to talk with you and share how God's Word can be an encouragement to you. You can also be encouraged by our free annual calendar, which includes Bible verses. 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

0: NITHA, the Northern Intertribal Health Authority, would like you to know that August 31st is International Overdose Day. Overdose is a global crisis, with overdose deaths rising over the past 20 years. August 31st, communities remember those lost, promote education for families and peers, and explore proven overdose prevention methods. The theme this year is 25 years on, still needed. The Overdose Day campaign reminds us that prevention solutions are available. Compassionate alternatives to criminalizing drugs are needed. 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Remember, addiction can affect anyone. 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

0: Onion Lake Cremation invites everyone to the 2026 Treaty No. 6 150th Gathering, taking place September 6th through 11th at Fort Pitt, Saskatchewan. This historic gathering marks 150 years since the ancestors entered into Treaty No. 6. The week will honor their legacy through treaty education, cultural teachings, activities, presentations by elders and knowledge keepers, youth and family programming, shared meals, and special commemorative events celebrating this significant milestone. 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

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Lavallee, and his new song, Where the Crickets Sing.

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Stepping up for the competition this week is a multiple Saskatchewan Indigenous Music Association Award winner, J.J. 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
3: 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Prince Albert. 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Dean Ginotan. Cool. Switch LD. Sineke. Tadu Tatan. Darren Tainlisi. Casinos. Tiko Darusiansen. They're both here. 306-922-2222.
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4: Tá conin Leonil Drone on 30, Nene no Hetau, a son of the deal, Hogata Nanayatu, a few Sai, Wascoosis Safe Shelter, Tá Cozi, Hoala, 306-236-5570, Gosim Pizaniauti, Wascoosis Safe Shelter, C, Lotwezen Hoasa. Traditional cultural hunti had the support ho ala daniu and now a deity no zedan neosa. Eadanus drew now de sana a third tap up on uthi on the harel yaiha. Wascoose safe shelter 306-236-5570. I don't think is a petzane yaltida.

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1: The Piapot Family Shelter is holding its grand opening on Monday, August 31st. A pipe ceremony begins the day at 9 a.m., followed by a lunch and beverages at noon and the ribbon-cutting ceremony at 1 p.m. All are invited to attend this brand-new 16-bed shelter located on Piapot First Nation.
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1: NITHA, the Northern Intertribal Health Authority, would like you to know that August 31st is International Overdose Day. Overdose is a global crisis, with overdose deaths rising over the past 20 years. 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
1: Hello, everybody. 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
1: Hey everybody, I'm the Shuffle-natic, Brian Sklar, and welcome to Rodeo Red's Country Dance Hall. Today, I want to open the show with an old buddy of mine that I visit every time I go to Nashville. He's a few plots away from my good friend Gene Shepherd, and a whole bunch of other friends that are now residing in that particular space. Everybody in that particular area are now performing on the Opry in the Sky. Ferland joined the Opry in the Sky.

guy in 2011 at the age of 85. I brought him to Casino Regina. He performed with my band and with one additional player, another great friend of Ferlin, Freddie Pelche, some years ago. And I tell you what, we miss him every day. Here he is with one of the last tunes he ever recorded. It's a cover version of a tune he recorded back in 1975. An old memory got in my eye.

Thanks, Ferlin, and thanks for all the memories. And here's another great Texas singer that we made a bunch of memories with at the Texas Proud Country Music Awards some years ago when he beat the tar out of us in the best song category. This is Curtis Potter.

The boy could sing. I did a fundraiser at Pearl's in the Stockyard in Fort Worth when Curtis was fighting cancer. It was right after the Steel show, and we had Calvin Ballrath along, so suffice to say it was some kind of show. Curtis joined the Opry in the Sky in January of 2016. Way too young. He was only 73. And I got one more from Curtis. When he was 58 years old, he got together with the National Swing Band of Texas and recorded a live album at Rockwall, Texas. Give this a listen. A big band version of one of the greatest country songs ever recorded. The old Bobby Helms hit, Fraulein.

Sounded like the opening of the old Johnny Carson shows with Doc Severinsen and his gang. What a band. What a voice. Now here comes Theron.

off Fair and Young. That one dates back to 1975. And going back 12 years to 1963, Ray released this one.

reached number 5 on the Billboard Hot Country chart back in 1962. Then in 1965, Ray laid this one on us.

Always smooth as silk, old Ray. And he wrote that one himself. And the term smooth as silk comes to mind when I'm thinking about one of our great sponsorship family members, Phantom Light Distillery, located in Saskatchewan, producing vodka in Saskatchewan made with Saskatchewan wheat, and a sponsor of Rodeo Red's Country Dance Hall that reminds you to please remember to use their products responsibly. And at the corner of 33rd Street and Idlewild Drive in Saskatoon, Idlewild Husky, a full-service service station and convenience store owned and operated by Thunderchild First Nation. And over in the Capel Valley, Becky's Place, Arts, Crafts, and Creations, a First Nations family-owned Indigenous superstore that you gotta see to believe. And rounding out that great sponsorship family, Colonial Square Inn and Suites on 8th Street, right in the middle of the action in Saskatoon, Saskatchewan. Those four family members bring you this music every week. I'm just that shuffle-netted guy, Brian Sklar, that gets to play the great music for you week after week after week. Let's keep the turntable spinning by supporting the people that pay the freight to get this show on the air. Now here comes Charlie Pride with a tune that was a big hit for Ned Miller, and Ned Miller wrote it. Do what you do well.

Boy, does that tune bring back memories. We spent 13 years working at Norskistfest in Minot, North Dakota, and shared a stage with the Indian and the white guy, Williams and Ree. On many occasions, I sat in with them, and that was their theme song, so every time I hear it, I think of Terry and Bruce. Now, here's a guy that didn't spend much money on stage clothes, but he sure sold a lot of records. His stage name was Boxcar Willie, but everybody just called him Box.

Liesel Travis Martin, a.k.a. Boxcar Willie, joined the Opry in the Sky in 1999 at the age of 68. Now I need me some twang, so here comes Old Buck.

I tell you what, until Buck Owens came along, that Telecaster guitar was worth maybe $150. And once he started introducing it in his songs, everybody wanted one. Cause in country music, it don't mean a thing if it ain't got that twang. Now to take us to drink refreshing and snack refurbishing time, here's that great steel guitar player from that great Buckaroos band, the one, the only Tom Brumley with the Leon McAuliffe hit, A Steel Guitar Rag.

0: I'll be back with a whole bunch more picking and a grinning after these important messages.
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0: Welcome back to Rodeo Red's Country Dance Hall. Where were you in 1956? I'm a

Johnny Horton only lived to 35. He wrote that one, and it was his first hit single on Columbia Records. It went to number 11 on the Billboard chart. He was killed in a fiery car crash by a drunk driver just outside his hometown, Milano, Texas. Honky Tonk Man was re-recorded by Dwight Yoakam in 86, so we're talking 30 years later, and it went to number 3 on the Billboard chart. A classic is a classic is a classic. And here's one more Johnny Horton classic. I'm sure everybody remembers it, so feel free to sing along.

Boy, you talk about a standard. Begs the question, how big a star could he have become if not for the accident? And did you know that he appeared in Saskatoon on a package show with Johnny Cash? And they were so impressed with Saskatoon and with this particular girl that showed up at the show, who happened to be sitting right next to Joni Mitchell. They were good friends. At the time, Joni's name was Joni Anderson. So that big career was still yet to come. But the boys were so impressed, they sat down and wrote this one.

pretty impressive. Johnny Horton, Johnny Cash wrote it, and Johnny Cash had a hit on it. Released in 1960, it was picked by Billboard magazine as Spotlight Winner of the Week with a 4-star rating. And on Cashbox, the competing chart, it made it to number 25. Now, while I'm talking about classics, let's move to 1961 and the king of Western swing during the 1950s and early 60s, Hank Thompson, with this tune written by Woody Guthrie, Oklahoma Hills.

0: 11:40 a.m. Central Standard Time Sunday, Environment Canada has issued a tornado warning for south-central and southeastern Saskatchewan. Extra care and attention should be exercised in and around the following localities: Lanigan, Jansen, Siemens, Duval, Golden, Nokomis, Strasbourg, Rowan's Ravine Park, Earl Grey, Silton, Lumsden, Regina Beach, Craven, Wynyard, Lefrosse, Fawn Lake, Ituna, Lestek, Wishart, Ponichi and Ramore. Environment Canada meteorologists are tracking a severe thunderstorm that is possibly producing a tornado. Damaging winds and large hail are also possible. Take cover immediately threatening weather approaches. Please consult local media for more information.
1: 91, he appeared on Number One West. And every time that I hear that Hank Thompson lick, da-da-da, at the end of a line being played by the fiddle players or the steel guitar players, it reminds me of Rose Maddox. We had Rose on tour with us in Europe along with Gene Shepherd one year. And the very first time we met Rose, I kicked off one of her tunes. And at the end of the kickoff, I played dut dut dun. And she looked at me and said, "Don't do that. That's Hank Thompson." I said, "And he said such nice things about you." That was in 1993. And on that tour, Rose cut her very last album in Austria. And Gene Shepherd and I both got to perform on that album. To commemorate the occasion, the promoter bottled 6 bottles of wine with Rose Maddox labels on them. I gave mine to my son. He still has it. Rose joined the Opry in the Sky in 1998. In 1961, she teamed up with Buck Owens to record this one, written by Freddie Hart.

And you'll never guess who's playing steel guitar on that cut. Oh, I know you already did. The master, Ralph Mooney. I'm pretty sure there was a whole bunch of the cast of The Opry in the Sky waiting for him when he showed up in 2011. Hey, if you're liking what you're hearing, make sure to say thanks. Thanks to the people that fund this whole operation every week. 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And if you enjoy a Caesar every once in a while, there's nothing like Sip Caesar from Phantom Light Distillery, made in Saskatchewan from Saskatchewan wheat. Phantom Light Distillery is also the makers of the official vodka of the Edmonton Oilers and the Calgary Flames. 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Now here comes Dale Reeves, that is.

Buck Owens and the Buckaroos. Hard to believe there's only one of the originals still standing. Willie Cantu lives in Nashville. He was the drummer. Now here comes George with a cover of an Ernie Ashworth hit from the 60s.

George Jones with a cover of a tune that was written by John D. Loudermilk and recorded in 1963, a big hit for Ernie Ashworth, and that same year, Johnny Tillotson recorded it. Then in 1998, I covered a Johnny Tillotson hit on our Not Suitable for Airplay album. Little backstory here, we were going from Germany into Holland the very first time, and this song came on the radio by a female artist, and I said, I know that voice. I just know that voice, but I can't put a name to it. Jean Shepherd was sitting in the back seat of the car, and she cuffed me upside the head and said, it's me, dumbass. Boy, I love that woman. My whole family did, and we miss her every day.

I gotta say goodbye for 7 days, but I'm gonna come running back with more great steel guitars and fiddles and words you can understand kind of music. The kind that makes you want to get up and dance. The same kind of stuff you hear every week here at Rodeo Red's Country Dance Hall. Thanks for listening. Good night, Mom and Dad.

0: It's NBC Sunday Bingo tonight at 7. The first jackpot is $5,000 in 52 numbers or less. The second is $3,000 in 59 numbers or less. The two-up blackout jackpot is $4,000 in 51 numbers or less. 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
4: From the national newsroom of the Canadian Press, I'm Lisa Laporte. Authorities in Nepal issued additional warnings today about potential flash floods as water levels rise in a major waterway that flows from Tibet into central Nepal. Wednesday's catastrophic floods killed at least 800 people and left more than 3,000 others missing in Nepal and Tibet. Foreign Affairs Minister Anita Anand revealed yesterday that 31 Canadian citizens and permanent residents remain missing in the region. Today is the final day of campaigning before three federal by-elections.
5: Two of the races will replace former cabinet ministers in Vancouver and Toronto in what are considered safe Liberal seats. But in the rural Quebec riding of Chicoutimi-Lefjord, the 2025 election was a tight three-way race that came down to just over 1,500 votes. That riding opened up when popular Conservative MP Richard Martel resigned his seat to sit in the Senate. So that will likely be the race to watch. And recent polls suggest the vast majority of Quebecers agree with Prime Minister Mark Carney's decision to walk away from negotiations with the U.S. Jason White, The Canadian Press.
4: Google Maps has officially updated the name of Lake Ontario to Lake America for users in the U.S.
6: While people in the U.S. will see it as Lake America, Google Maps will still display it in Canada as Lake Ontario, unless users here specifically search for the term Lake America. The search giant says it made the change because the U.S. government's geographic names database formally changed the name to Lake America. People outside of Canada and the U.S. will see it written out both ways. U.S. President Donald Trump signed an executive order on Thursday to change the name of the body of water after trade talks broke down between Ottawa and Washington, and Canada announced its plans to retaliate. Kyle Duggan, The Canadian Press, Ottawa.
4: The cost of living and the economy are expected to take center stage today on day four of Quebec's election campaign. The Quebec Liberal Party is promising to cap rents and service fees for seniors in privately managed homes, while Quebec Solidaire wants a rent cap for all tenants. The Quebec Conservatives are expected to announce plans to abolish the sales tax on used goods. And the Coalition Avenir Quebec laid out its fiscal plan,

0: which would include a deficit of about $2 billion a year until 2031.
1: Okay, what did we forget this time?
2: I haven't forgotten a thing, Maya.
1: Who is this? Why are you on my son's phone?
2: Because I have your son.
1: What?
0: And a new action thriller starring Gal Gadot is set to debut on Amazon Prime this Wednesday. The Runner follows the story of a lawyer played by Gadot who travels through London on foot to catch a client and save her kidnapped son. It's set for a theatrical release on September 10th. This is the Canadian Press. In sports, the BC Lions and Ottawa Redblacks go head-to-head tonight in CFL action in a matchup of the last-place teams in each division. The Toronto Blue Jays and Seattle Mariners are at play this hour in Major League Baseball action. The Jays opened their new Hall of Excellence yesterday ahead of an afternoon ceremony for 2026 inductee Buck Martinez at Rogers Centre. Toronto Blue Jays president and CEO Mark Shapiro spoke at the ceremony.
3: The Hall of Excellence creates a permanent home for the stories, achievements, and memories of the players and leaders who helped to build this franchise and shape Blue Jays history.
0: The Jays went into today's game a game and a half out of the last American League wildcard spot. And Chelsea has made official that
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Stepping up for the competition this week is a multiple Saskatchewan Indigenous Music Association Award winner, J.J. Lavallee, and his new song, Where the Crickets Sing.

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1: Hey friends, welcome to another Country Gold Mine. I'm Dylan Stone, and once again, we let slip the dogs of radio. All right, there they are, and they're all set to go. All right, up next, we have Dasha reminding everyone that sometimes the best party decision is the one where you don't actually attend the party. Revolutionary concept, I know. Country music has spent decades telling us how to show up, grab a drink, find a tailgate, and make questionable decisions under a neon beer sign. But Dasha's here saying, nope, my couch and my sanity are booked. Dasha came flying into the country music scene with that viral monster hit, Austin, proving once again that all you need is a catchy hook, a little heartbreak, and millions of people on TikTok accidentally learning the lyrics while pretending they're just scrolling. Here is Dasha. This is called Not at This Party, Country Gold Mine.

Now, Lee Brice built an entire career proving that country music's most powerful instrument isn't a guitar. It's knowing exactly what to say when you're trying to impress someone. One of them girls is classic Lee Brice, celebrating the woman who's equal parts sweet, strong, and probably has more common sense than the guy singing about her, which, let's be honest, isn't a very high bar in country songs. These men are usually standing beside a truck, holding a beer, and realizing that they should have listened three verses ago. I've walked that road, my friend. No fun. Anyway, and this song is basically a reminder. Behind every country guy who says, "I don't need anybody," there's usually one woman who pretty much knows he absolutely does. Here's Lee Brice. This is called "One of Them Girls," country gold mine.

Well, if you smell smoke, relax. It's just Carly Pierce throwing gasoline on a breakup. Truck on Fire isn't about arson. It's about emotional combustion, Kentucky-born style. Carly grew up idolizing classic country, grinding it out long before Nashville finally noticed. And when she burns a bridge, she brings premium lighter fluid. This song feels like it was written somewhere between a back road and a tour bus at midnight after too much honesty and not enough sleep. She's played it live, watched crowds scream every word, and proven revenge is best served loud. Here's Carly Pierce, Truck on Fire, Country Gold Mine.

Now, before streaming playlists and TikTok made everyone famous for 15 seconds, there was a time when country artists actually had to build careers the old-fashioned way. Touring, shaking hands, and hoping radio DJs liked your song. Enter Chris Cummings. Chris was one of the artists who helped put Canadian country music on the map, proving that north of the border, we don't just make hockey players and maple syrup. Occasionally, they produce someone who can deliver killer country songs. Here's Chris Cummings. That's what a heart does. Country Goldmine.

Well, here's your new anthem for trying not to text your ex. Ernest and Lainey Wilson serve up sweet temptation with a side of self-control. Ernest grew up in a small Tennessee town where dreams were bigger than dirt roads and songwriting was the ticket out. Except he stuck around long enough to write some of Nashville's best hits before stepping up front. Produced with that raw, live-in-the-room vibe, this track feels like two friends daring each other to break the rules, but knowing better. Ernest said, "Sometimes the hardest thing is walking away, but, you know, that's what makes the story." I could see that. Right now, here's Ernest. This is called "Would If I Could." A little help from Lainey Wilson, right here, Country Goldmine.

0: Hey, do you like the two-step? 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That's Rodeo Red's Country Dance Hall every Sunday morning at 11 o'clock here on NBC.
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4: 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Now, Eric Church has never really been interested in following the country music rule book, mostly because he probably burned the rule book, wrote a song about it, and sold out an arena while doing it. Hands of Time is Eric looking back at the one thing every human eventually realizes. Time is the only thing you can't buy, borrow, or convince your neighbor to give back after they borrowed your lawnmower in 2014. Church built his career on songs that mix blue-collar storytelling with a little bit of rebellion. He's the guy who can sing about a small-town bar, a broken heart, and the meaning of life, usually while wearing sunglasses indoors, because apparently that's part of the job description. Here is Eric Church. This is called Hands of Time, Country Gold Mine.

Ty Myers, 17, wrote a love song so serious it practically comes with a GPS. Ends of the Earth is his vow to follow his crush anywhere, even past the planet's edge, which, spoiler, doesn't exist. Written quietly at 2 a.m. on a Spark amp so he wouldn't wake his folks, because, well, true love means sneaky late-night guitar sessions, the video's pure Austin sunshine and high school nostalgia before texting ruined it all. Backed by Nashville's finest, Ty's debut from The Select is heartfelt devotion with a side of geography. Fall for the song, but just don't ask for directions. Here's Ty Myers. This is called Ends of the Earth, Country Goldmine.

Now, Priscilla Block has always had a talent for saying things people think, but are way too polite to actually say. And let's be honest, country music was overdue for someone willing to call things out. Good On You carries that Priscilla Block attitude. A little sarcasm, a little honesty, and the emotional equivalent of saying congratulations, I guess, while smiling through your teeth. She first gained attention online with songs like Just About Over You, proving that social media could launch a country career without needing a record label executive to discover you in a smoky bar at 2 a.m. She's messy, funny, honest, and basically everything your ex said they wanted until you actually became that person. Been there too. Here's Priscilla Block. This is called Good On You, Country Goldmine.

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You're listening to the Country Gold Mine, and I'm Dylan Stone. Born and raised in Odenton, Maryland, Jackson Dean left home at the age of 18 and honed his songwriting skills in a one-room cinder block shack that lacked heat and plumbing. Writing both independently and with co-conspirators like Luke Dick and Casey Beathart, Dean developed his sound at regional shows and eventually found himself sharing stages with the likes of Kane Brown, Jake Owen, and the Brothers Osborne. In 2020, he caught the attention of Nashville's Big Machine Records, which added Dean to its roster. Going to play him for you right now. Here is Jackson Dean. This is called Heavens to Betsy, Country Gold Mine.

Now, Mitchell Tenpenny has built a career around one of country music's most popular subjects, relationships that probably should have ended, but somehow keep getting chapters added. We Got History taps into that very human idea that sometimes a person can be out of your life, but still somehow living rent-free in your brain. I know I've said this a couple of times this show, but you know what? I've been there too. Which, by the way, should come with a monthly invoice.

Now, Muscadine Bloodline is one of those country duo names where you think either these guys make great music or they're about to sell me a suspiciously cheap used boat. Now, thankfully, it's the first one. Charlie Muncaster and Glenn Stanton blend traditional country storytelling with a modern southern edge. And the name? Well, Muscadine grapes are a southern staple. Tough enough to survive heat, humidity, and probably a family reunion argument. That's tough. Now, 1090 leans into that classic country, celebrating the good while surviving the bad. Here's Muscadine Bloodline. This is called 1090, Country Gold Mine.

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Now, Vincent Mason is proof that country music still has room for the guy who shows up with a guitar, a story, and probably a truck payment. The Georgia-born singer-songwriter blends modern country with a little old-school heartache. Because apparently, we weren't done writing songs about people who leave us. Thanks, exes. Wish You Well is a smooth reminder that sometimes the most mature breakup move is saying goodbye and not keying their car.

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0: is in a major waterway that flows from Tibet into central Nepal. Wednesday's catastrophic floods killed at least 800 people and left more than 3,000 others missing in Nepal and Tibet. Foreign Affairs Minister Anita Anand revealed yesterday that 31 Canadian citizens and permanent residents remain missing in the region. Today is the final day of campaigning before three federal by-elections.
1: Two of the races will replace former cabinet ministers in Vancouver and Toronto in what are considered safe Liberal seats. But in the rural Quebec riding of Chicoutimi-Lefjord, the 2025 election was a tight three-way race that came down to just over 1,500 votes. That riding opened up when popular Conservative MP Richard Martel resigned his seat to sit in the Senate. So that will likely be the race to watch. And recent polls suggest the vast majority of Quebecers agree with Prime Minister Mark Carney's decision to walk away from negotiations with the U.S. Jason White, The Canadian Press.
0: Google Maps has officially updated the name of Lake Ontario to Lake America for users in the U.S.
2: While people in the U.S. will see it as Lake America, Google Maps will still display it in Canada as Lake Ontario, unless users here specifically search for the term Lake America. The search giant says it made the change because the U.S. government's geographic names database formally changed the name to Lake America. People outside of Canada and the U.S. will see it written out both ways. U.S. President Donald Trump signed an executive order on Thursday to change the name of the body of water after trade talks broke down between Ottawa and Washington, and Canada announced its plans to retaliate. Kyle Duggan, The Canadian Press, Ottawa.
0: The cost of living and the economy are expected to take center stage today on day four of Quebec's election campaign. The Quebec Liberal Party is promising to cap rents and service fees for seniors in privately managed homes, while Quebec Solidaire wants a rent cap for all tenants. The Quebec Conservatives are expected to announce plans to abolish the sales tax on used goods. And the Coalition Avenir Quebec laid out its fiscal plan, which would include a deficit of about $2 billion a year until 2031.
3: Okay, what did we forget this time?
4: I haven't forgotten a thing, Maya.
3: Who is this? Why are you on my son's phone?
4: Because I have your son.
3: What?
0: And a new action thriller starring Gal Gadot is set to debut on Amazon Prime this Wednesday. The Runner follows the story of a lawyer played by Gadot who travels through London on foot to catch a client and save her kidnapped son. It's set for theatrical release on September 10th. This is the Canadian Press. In sports, the BC Lions and Ottawa Redblacks go head-to-head tonight in CFL action in a matchup of the last-place teams in each division. The Toronto Blue Jays and Seattle Mariners are at play this hour in Major League Baseball action. The Jays opened their new Hall of Excellence yesterday ahead of an afternoon ceremony for 2026 inductee Buck Martinez at Rogers Centre. Toronto Blue Jays president and CEO Mark Shapiro spoke at the ceremony.
5: The Hall of Excellence creates a permanent home for the stories, achievements, and memories of the players and leaders who helped to build this franchise and shape Blue Jays history.
0: The Jays went into today's game a game and a half out of the last American League wildcard spot. And Chelsea has made official the
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3: You're listening to the Country Gold Mine, and I'm Dylan Stone. Do you know the feeling when you leave your hometown, then 5 years later you're standing in the driveway looking around like, wait a minute, maybe I was the problem? That's the vibe behind Dylan Scott's This Town's Been Too Good to Us. Dylan grew up in Louisiana, where apparently every parking lot has a truck, every truck has a story, and every story somehow ends with somebody grilling something. Yeah, I know, Pongo. You love that part, right? Yeah. This one's a love letter to small-town memories. Because in country music, leaving town is mandatory, but missing it forever is also mandatory. Here's Dylan Scott. This is called This Town's Been Too Good to Us. Country Gold Mine.

Now, the band Perry came out swinging with Better Dig 2. Basically, the country anthem for anyone who says, I'm calm, but don't test me. Kimberly Perry delivers the kind of warning that makes you check your life insurance policy before making bad decisions. It's dramatic, it's dark, it's catchy. Basically, a country love song written by someone who watched too many episodes of Dateline. And because every country household needs a little chaos. I'm sorry, what's that, Pongo? You've never threatened me like that. No, you're right. You would just stare at me until I feel guilty enough to give you bacon. God, I've done it before. Here's the band Perry. This is called Better Dig 2, Country Gold Mine.

Now, Restless Road proves that country music has two settings, falling in love and dramatically riding into the sunset like somebody owes you money. The trio, Zach Beacon, Colton Pack, and Garrett Nichols, bring those big harmonies that make you want to drive down a dirt road even if you live three blocks from a Walmart. Last Rodeo is about giving everything you've got before the ride ends, which is also great advice for life and for trying to fix something with duct tape, of course. Don't forget that. Here's Restless Road. This is called Last Rodeo. Country, go mine.

Now, some sibling rivalries end with somebody grounded. But for sisters Krista and Kenda Slobaugh, it ended with a record deal. The North Dakota duo started singing together before they were old enough to drive. Packed up for Nashville and spent years grinding it out on Broadway stages before country radio finally came calling. That's the kind of persistence that deserves a standing ovation, or at least free coffee for life. They even made their Grand Ole Opry debut in 2024, a milestone every country artist dreams about. Here's Tregurley Gold. This is called I Try to Ring On, Country Gold Mine.

Now, here's a track that's tougher than a $2 steak. Amethyst Kia's I Will Not Go Down, with a little bit of help from Billy Strings. Now, Amethyst is not your typical country starlet. She grew up between city streets and Appalachian hills, bringing that wild mix of urban edge and backwoods soul to every song. Amethyst's rise wasn't just a flashy rodeo. She climbed the ladder one stubborn step at a time, turning personal struggle into powerful anthems. And behind the scenes, she's known for spearheading causes that matter, using her voice for more than just music. She's a real-life warrior. Here's Amethyst Kia with a little help from Billy Strings. This is called I Will Not Go Down, Country Gold Mine. Hi.

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2: 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Our latest champion with two wins in a row is Donnie Korgel and his song, Divine.

Stepping up for the competition this week is a multiple Saskatchewan Indigenous Music Association Award winner, J.J. Lavallee, and his new song, Where the Crickets Sing.

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2: You're listening to the Country Gold Mine. I'm Dylan Stone. So if life's feeling like a soul sucking loop, Keith Urban just dropped your exit strategy. Straight Line is an upbeat, anthematic country pop shot of adrenaline about breaking out of routine, whether it's a job, a relationship, or just being stuck in your own head. Keith says it's all about ditching the dark cloud and getting back to feeling alive again. He teamed up with Chase McGill, bassist Jerry Flowers, and producer Greg Wells. First time all four writing together. Day one, one song. Day two, Straight Line. Most people need a week to answer emails. Even the song's title was a happy accident. Keith misheard Late Night Lover as Straight Line Lover, and they just ran with it. You never know, do you? Here's Keith Urban. This is called Straight Line, Country Gold Mine.

Now, Madeline Merlot has always had a knack for turning everyday moments into country songs. And Same Car is basically proof that sometimes a vehicle is more than four tires and a questionable smell from last summer's road trip. This song looks back at memories tied to a car. Because in country music, vehicles are basically therapy offices with cup holders. The Canadian singer has been making waves with her honest songwriting and powerhouse vocals, proving you don't need a Nashville zip code to tell a great country story. Sometimes all you need is a tank of gas, a broken heart, and a car that probably needs an oil change. Here is Madeline Merlot. This is called Same Car, Country Gold Mine.

Now, Scotty McCreery takes us straight into that bittersweet country tradition, realizing summer is ending and suddenly you're nostalgic for things you complained about 3 weeks ago. You know, the heat, the bugs, the guy who thinks fireworks at midnight are a personality trait. Fall of summer taps into that moment when the season changes and memories start piling up faster than lawn chairs after a backyard barbecue. Since winning American Idol back in 2011, Scotty has built a career around that deep Carolina voice and classic country storytelling. Basically, he's proof that sometimes a good song needs three things: a guitar, a memory, and somebody dramatically staring out a truck window. Here's Scotty McCreery. This is called Fall of Summer, Country Gold Mine.

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1: 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Now, John Morgan teams up with Jason Aldean for Friends Like That, a song celebrating the kind of friendship where somebody would drop everything to help you, or at least show up with a cooler and questionable ideas. Morgan comes from North Carolina and has built his sound around small-town stories, hard work, and the kind of people who say, we should probably not do this right before doing exactly that. Jason Aldean brings his trademark country rock swagger because apparently every hometown crew needs one guy who owns too many guitars and thinks every backyard needs a stage. That's friendship, with a volume knob, of course. Here's John Morgan. This is called Friends Like That, with a little help from Jason Aldean, right here, Country Gold Mine.

All right, picture this. Ashley Cook, fresh out of a toxic relationship, finds her inner bouncer and writes a note that basically says, "Congratulations, you've been evicted from my life." That note became your place. Her 2023 breakup barn burner from Shot in the Dark. Co-written in Nashville, born from a real-life ex who apparently thought no was just background noise. Spoiler, it wasn't. Cook drew the line in the dust and said, "It ain't your place," and meant it. Even the producer powered through food poisoning to finish it, because apparently heartbreak isn't the only thing going around Nashville. Here's Ashley Cook. This is called Your Place, Country Gold Mine.

Now, Cody Johnson sings dirt cheap, like a man who'd rather install an elevator in his farmhouse than move to town and join a homeowners association named Whispering Pines Estate. Turns out, Kojo already picked the oak tree where he plans to be buried, which is either deeply poetic or the world's most committed real estate strategy. Funny thing is, this song almost went to Luke Combs, but got lost in a text thread somewhere between Hey Buddy and a barbecue invite. Now it's an ACM Song of the Year winner, proving some land ain't dirt cheap. It's simply not for sale. Here's Cody Johnson. This is called Dirt Cheap, Country Gold Mine.

said, you know, all the others went and cashed out. We got the subdivision all mapped out. It'll sit right here on this land. And you could leave town a rich man. And he said, boys, whatever you're offering, it won't be enough.

Studios.net. The Country Gold Mine is produced by Mark Goslin, and I also want to thank co-producer Scott Walsh. And of course, I'm your host, Dylan Stone. Leaving you off this week, Life With You by Kelsey Hart. A reminder that the best things in life aren't always flashy. Until next time, remember, take care of yourselves and take care of each other, because that is the way it's supposed to be.

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1: From the National Newsroom of the Canadian Press, I'm Lisa Laporte. The death toll in Nepal has risen to at least 800 people as rescue efforts there continue 5 days after devastating flash floods left thousands of others missing. Nepal's Foreign Secretary Amrit Bahadur says they are doing all they can when it comes to rescue and recovery.
2: Our immediate national priority remains clear: to save lives, locate missing persons, rescue them, and provide urgent relief to survivors, and ensure that affected Nepalese as well as foreigners receive appropriate assistance and support.
1: Foreign Affairs Minister Anita Anand confirmed yesterday that there are 31 Canadian citizens and permanent residents missing in the region. It's the final day of campaigning ahead of three federal by-elections tomorrow. McGill University political science professor Daniel Balland says the race to watch is in the Quebec riding of Chicoutimi-Lafjord. The Saguenay region of Quebec has been particularly hard hit by U.S. President Donald Trump's tariffs. It's a major producer of aluminum and forestry, while home to a significant number of dairy farmers. Ontario Premier Doug Ford told ABC News today both the U.S. and Canada will suffer if the trade war continues between the two countries. He also talked about U.S. President Donald Trump's executive order renaming Lake Ontario Lake America.
3: It was like something out of Saturday Night Live when he signed a document saying change to Lake America. No one's going to call it Lake of America. It's been Lake Ontario for hundreds of years. It's going to continue being Lake Ontario. And it's just so disappointing.
1: Trump's executive order came after he and Ford traded personal insults in the days following the breakdown of Canada-U.S. trade talks.

0: Iran's supreme leader is calling for Muslim unity against the U.S. and Israel. Iran's official IRNA news agency reports Ayatollah Mojtaba Khamenei urged the rulers of Muslim nations to, quote, know your real enemy in a letter to religious leaders attending a conference in Tehran. And a popular amusement park ride that first debuted at the Minnesota State Fair is turning 100.
1: Tilt-A-Whirl ride has been a mainstay at amusement parks across the country. The Rice County Historical Society says it was invented by Herbert Selner after he failed at making a water ride with spinning boats, and his brother suggested making a land-bound version. Mike Premanderson says he remembers his grandparents bringing him to the fair and the Tilt-A-Whirl.
2: We love to bring our kids and do the same thing, and it's definitely a family tradition. Knowing that it's 100 years old this year is pretty crazy, but I'm glad that we get to be a part of it.
1: I'm Donna Warner.
0: This is the Canadian Press. In sports, the BC Lions will be in Ottawa tonight to take on the Red Blacks in CFL action. It's a matchup of the two last-place teams in each division. The Toronto Blue Jays and Seattle Mariners are at play this hour in Major League Baseball action. The Jays opened their new Hall of Excellence yesterday. Toronto Blue Jays president and CEO Mark Shapiro said the hall will serve as an important purpose for the team and for its fans.
3: Beginning this year, fans will have a voice in helping us identify future Hall of Fame inductees with a chance to vote here at the hall and online to help us determine who the candidates are moving forward and who will make a lasting impact on our club and be celebrated in the hall.
0: An afternoon ceremony was held yesterday for 2026 inductee Buck Martinez at Rogers Center. From the Canadian Press, I'm Lisa Laporte.
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13: 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I'm your host, Dylan Stone. Time once again to let slip the dogs of radio as we get prepared to do another show. Now, Creed guitarist Mark Tremonti wrote the music for their songs. He said, "One Last Breath is one of my favorite guitar lines." So it's one of my favorite musical compositions for Creed. It's a song that turned out to be one of our biggest songs we ever put out. I think it had some of the most views we ever had on YouTube, so it's a very important one for the Creed camp. In this song, the person that Creed frontman Scott Stapp sings about thinks that his life is over. But with his last breath, he's trying to hold on to life and the things he loves about it. He's going nowhere in his life, and he's trying to escape. Here's Creed. This is called One Last Breath. Vinyl on Chrome.

Okay, so this next song is about a strong woman who takes care of her man, supporting him and making him a better person. It was written by the husband and wife team of Nick Ashford and Valerie Simpson, who, as Ashford and Simpson, had a hit in 1984 with Solid. Surprisingly, it was Nick Ashford who wrote the lyric. "The whole woman thing took a long time to come through," he explained. "It's hard when you have to assume the role of a woman." Whitney Houston recorded the song in 1992, taking it to number 4 in the U.S. and introducing the song to a new audience. But right now, here's Chaka Khan. This is called "I'm Every Woman," final on Chrome.

So this next song was written by Robert Lamb, who is a keyboard player and singer for Chicago. It's about trying to write a song, with the title referring to the time of day, either 3:35 a.m. or 3:34 a.m. Lamb explained that I was living with a bunch of hippies above the Sunset Strip. One of the advantages of this particular house was that it was on the Hollywood Hills and I could look out over the city late at night. I wanted to try to describe the process of writing the song that I was writing. So waiting for the break of day, searching for something to say, flashing lights against the sky, there was a neon sign across the city. And that song came from the fact that it was 25 or 6 to 4 a.m. in the morning when I looked out at my watch. I was looking for a line to finish the chorus. Here's Chicago, 25 or 6 to 4. Vinyl on chrome.

Now, this next song was written in response to the success of Bush's multi-million selling debut album, 16 Stone, after years of failure. Frontman Gavin Rossdale said, "When you first climb that ladder, if you're lucky enough, and I was lucky enough to have that insane success with it, it's a bit overwhelming in some ways. I didn't go to school where you learn how to prepare for any kind of success. I'd failed for many years, and I was not used to being successful. And there's something about being swept up in that success that's just daunting and really overwhelming." It wasn't a complaint. It was just an observation. Here's Bush. This is called Swallowed. 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
2: NITHA, the Northern Intertribal Health Authority, would like you to know that August 31st is International Overdose Day. 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
3: 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I'm Dylan Stone. Now, this next song tells the story of a Boston rock band paying their dues, busking, sleeping in cars, playing the bar circuit. Eventually, they get the big break when a record company guy sees them perform and makes them a deal. Many assume it was the story of the band because the lyrics are in first person and they sing about being from Boston, which they are, but that's not the case. Group leader Tom Scholz wrote the song based on conversations he had with Jim Mazdia, a drummer who often collaborated with Scholz and had lots of war stories from playing in various bands. Mazdia was always telling Scholz about struggling bands trying to get signed to record companies. Here's Boston. This is called Rock and Roll Band, Vinyl on Chrome.

Now, this next one was a breakthrough song for the Commodores and for Lionel Richie as a songwriter. It crossed over to pop, easy listening, and even country formats, setting the stage for further Commodore hits and Richie's massive solo success. In an interview, Richie said, "The song has given me so much personal satisfaction. I think it's every songwriter's dream to be totally accepted. And from the masses of awards that the song has won, it seems that the whole world really does love this song. It's a great feeling." Here is Commodores. This is called Three Times a Lady, vinyl on chrome.

In this next song, the Bee Gees find a new way to express their abiding love, telling the lady that nobody gets too much heaven, so they should stay together always. The group is often remembered for up-tempo hits like Stayin' Alive, but love songs like this one and To Love Somebody were also very effective. Now, the horn section from the band Chicago played on this track, reciprocating for the Bee Gees singing on the 1978 Chicago song Little Miss Lovin', along with Chicago vocalist Peter Cetera. Here is the Bee Gees. This is called Too Much Heaven, Vinyl on Chrome.

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4: You're listening to Vital on Chrome. I'm Dylan Stone. All right, so this next song came from poetry written in Jim Morrison's notebooks. He wrote it after splitting up with his girlfriend, Mary Werbelow, in the summer of 1965. While the crystal ship is sometimes thought to represent drugs, Ken Rafferty from the Annoted Lyrics makes this case. The song has nothing to do with drugs and everything about Jim Morrison's heavy relationship with his first love, Mary Werbelow. Jim Morrison was a voracious reader and got the title from a Celtic legend in the Book of the Dun Cow, a collection of stories compiled by about 1,100 Irish monks around the 9th century. Here's Duran Duran with their cover from the 1995 album, Thank You. This is called The Crystal Ship, Vinyl on Chrome.
5: Big.

Now, Tommy James of Tommy James and the Shondells constructed this slice of psychedelia from his favorite color and his favorite flower. Tommy said, "They were just two of my favorite words that came together. Actually, it was one morning I was getting up out of bed and it just came to me, those two words. And it sounded so poetic. I had no idea what it meant or if it meant anything. They were just two of my favorite words. I ended up writing Crimson and Clover with my drummer, Pete Lucia, who has since passed away." Joan Jett and the Blackhearts recorded their cover of Crimson and Clover in 1981 and released it as a single in April of 1982 on their album, I Love Rock and Roll. So here they are. Here's Joan Jett and the Blackhearts in Crimson and Clover, Vinyl on Chrome.

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With its instantly recognizable guitar riff and lead singer Neil

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1: 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I'm Dylan Stone. Now, before their debut album even arrived, Theory of a Dead Man got a major boost when Invisible Man appeared on the 2002 Spider-Man soundtrack. It put the Canadian

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I'm Dylan Stone. Now, this next song is the sequel to their 1991 song, Unforgiven. Both songs start with the same extended note and was written by James Hetfield, Lars Ulrich, and Kirk Hammett. The boy in the video is the same boy from the first Unforgiven video. In the first one, he's about 8 years old. In this one, he's about 14. What's really unique about this song is that Metallica have rarely played this song live. The song was first aired during the band's December 1997 performance at the Billboard Music Awards in Las Vegas. Metallica performed the track live for a second time ever on May 29th, 2015 at a festival in Germany. Here is Metallica. This is called The Unforgiven 2. Vinyl on Chrome.

Now, Nirvana frontman Kurt Cobain explained that he had a disdain for rednecks, macho men, and abusive people. He said that this next song was an attack on these types. It's part of their classic 1991 album, Nevermind. Kurt Cobain was pretty much aware that many people would not get the point of his songs and simply sing along with them blindly. On this next song, he wrote a very sing-along chorus so that people would find themselves singing about but not understanding the song. He's the one who likes all the pretty songs and likes to sing along but knows not what it means. Here's Nirvana. This is called In Bloom, vinyl on chrome.

In an interview with Third Eye Blind lead singer Stephen Jenkins, he said that this next song is about falling apart. It relates specifically to a drug-induced high that makes everything fleetingly better. Jenkins said perfection is the moment just before gravity comes back in. This song described the drug user's descent into crystal meth addiction. The line, "I want something else," is a reference to crystal meth. The line, "Doing crystal meth will lift you up until you break," was a little racy for some radio stations who played an edited version with the words crystal meth distorted. Here is Third Eye Blind. This is called Semi-Charmed Life. 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

Now, this next one was the fifth and final single from Linkin Park's sophomore album, Meteora. The song is about someone who has a tendency to do things to hurt himself physically and mentally. You all assume I'm safe here in my room unless I try to start again. This means he spends a lot of time in his room where everyone thinks he can't do anything to hurt himself, but little do they know that he could at any time start hurting himself without them knowing. He regrets all the things he's done or had done to him in the past and constantly picks himself apart for it. Here is Linkin Park. This is called Breaking the Habit. 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
3: 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Now, in 1997, Our Lady Peace frontman Rain Maida wrote this next song about how hard it is to be a kid growing up surrounded by media, TV images, and outside pressures to look or feel a certain way. He said in an interview in 2012, he thought the song felt more relevant than ever before. He explained, "That's probably the genius of that song. Not by any part on me, but just the fact that I think the trend has gotten even tougher for kids these days. It seems that if you talk about the world going faster, my analogy back then was the subway. Now it's like we've hit light speed with ADD and all the technology. I mean, just to stay focused for 20 minutes, I can hardly do it. You're just inundated. Our senses are on overload for sure." Here's Our Lady Peace. This is called Superman's Dead. Vinyl on Chrome.

Now, this next song was written by R.E.M. when they were on tour. Michael Stipe explained in 1992, it's about a mother and child, especially the strong bond that exists between them. The voice is neither hers nor the child's. However, it's someone else commenting on the sense that the bond between mother and child is the most powerful love of all. I think it's significant to state that it's not a song about defenestration. Here's R.E.M. This is called Belong. Final on Chrome.

0: At 3:37 p.m. Central Standard Time Sunday, Environment Canada has issued a tornado warning for southeastern Saskatchewan. Extra care and attention should be exercised in and around the following localities: Carlisle, Redvers, Stordix, Oliva, Carnth, Gainsborough, Snowton, Arcola, Langman, Kinfate, North Portal, Alameda and Oxbow. Environment Canada meteorologists are tracking a severe thunderstorm that is possibly producing a tornado. Damaging winds and large hail are also possible. Take cover immediately threatening weather approaches. Please consult local media for more information.
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2: 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Our latest champion with two wins in a row is Donnie Korgel and his song, Divine.

Stepping up for the competition this week is a multiple Saskatchewan Indigenous Music Association Award winner, J.J. Lavallee, and his new song, Where the Crickets Sing.

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3: 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I'm Dylan Stone. Now, Daughter was written from the perspective of...
4: At 3:46 p.m. Central Standard Time Sunday, Environment Canada has issued a tornado warning for southeastern Saskatchewan. Extra care and attention should be exercised in and around the following localities: Stoughton, Arcola, Lampman, Beanfait, North Portal, Alameda, and Oxbow. Environment Canada meteorologists are tracking a severe thunderstorm that is possibly producing a tornado. Damaging winds and large hail are also possible. Take cover immediately if threatening weather approaches. Please consult local media for more information.

Now, in 2004, the Red Hot Chili Peppers lead singer Anthony Kiedis released his autobiography, which was called Scar Tissue. In the book, he explained some of the lyrics. Sarcastic Mr. Know-It-All was Dave Navarro, whom Anthony refers to as the King of Sarcasm. With the birds I'll share this lonely view was inspired by the birds that Anthony saw while he was singing outside a flea's house. And he also says that the line has to do with how he felt like an outsider looking in. The song spent the record 16 weeks at number one on the Billboard Modern Rock chart and won a Grammy for Best Rock Song. Here is the Red Hot Chili Peppers. This is called Scar Tissue. Vinyl on Chrome.

Now, this next song was written for the movie Shrek 2. It appears near the beginning of the movie and was nominated for an Oscar for Best Original Song. It lost to Al Otro Lado del Rio from the Motorcycle Diaries. Lead singer Adam Duritz said, "I was really struggling with it. I generally don't write songs on demand, and I almost got to the point where I thought I wasn't going to do it. They just told me that the song had to be uplifting. They actually said, don't write a song about Shrek, write a song that's about you." Here's the Counting Crows. This is called Accidentally in Love. Vinyl on Chrome.

0: At 3:57 p.m. Central Standard Time Sunday, Environment Canada has updated a tornado warning for southeastern Saskatchewan. Extra care and attention should be exercised. The following localities are included in the warning: Carlisle, Redvers, Stordwicks, Oliva, Carnth, Gainsborough, Snowdon, Arcola, Langman, Kinfate, North Portal, Alameda and Oxbow. Environment Canada meteorologists are tracking a severe thunderstorm that is possibly producing a tornado. Damaging winds and large hail are also possible. Take cover immediately threatening weather approaches. Please consult local media for more information.
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0: Walsh. 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Now, Freddie Mercury wrote this next song that follows on the album We Are the Champions. Although Queen did not intend it this way, the songs segue together on the album, so disc jockeys would just let them play, which is now how listeners got used to hearing it. We Will Rock You was released as a double A-side single with We Are the Champions. Since the single's release, the band has almost always used Rock You and Champions as back-to-back encore, with Champions closing the show and segueing into a tape playing Queen's version of God.
1: At 3:59 p.m. Central Standard Time Sunday, Environment Canada has issued a tornado warning for southeastern Saskatchewan. Extra care and attention should be exercised in and around the following localities: Whitewood, Wapella, Moosomin, Fairlight, Wawota, and Kenosi Lake. Environment Canada meteorologists are tracking a severe thunderstorm that is possibly producing a tornado. Damaging winds and large hail are also possible. Take cover immediately if threatening weather approaches. Please consult local media for more information.

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1: From the National Newsroom of the Canadian Press, I'm Lisa Laporte. Nepal's foreign minister is calling for a global response to climate change, saying the country is bearing a disproportionate share of the impacts from it. Wednesday's flash floods started after a glacial collapse high in the Himalayan region. Hundreds of people are dead while thousands remain missing, including 31 Canadian citizens and permanent residents. Today is the final day of campaigning before three federal by-elections.
2: Two of the races will replace former cabinet ministers in Vancouver and Toronto in what are considered safe Liberal seats. But in the rural Quebec riding of Chicoutimi-Lefjord, the 2025 election was a tight three-way race that came down to just over 1,500 votes. That riding opened up when popular Conservative MP Richard Martel resigned his seat to sit in the Senate. So that will likely be the race to watch. And recent polls suggest the vast majority if Quebecers agree with Prime Minister Mark Carney's decision to walk away from negotiations with the U.S. Jason White, The Canadian Press.
1: Ontario Premier.
3: At 4:03 p.m. Central Standard Time Sunday, Environment Canada has issued a tornado warning for southeastern Saskatchewan. Extra care and attention should be exercised in and around the following localities: Whitewood, Wapella, Moosomin, Fairlight, Wawota, and Kenosee Lake. Environment Canada meteorologists are tracking a severe thunderstorm that is possibly producing a tornado. Damaging winds and large hail are also possible. Take cover immediately if threatening weather approaches. 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
4: I think that things are never going to change with Ottawa the way it works, so it's very important that we look at what our other options are. I know I've got great nieces, and I want a better Alberta for them. I want them to be able to afford to buy a house, and I want them to be able to have jobs. And

0: with the current state of the country, it's not that way.
1: The Alberta Prosperity Project's push for a referendum on Alberta leaving Canada was quashed in court in May. The group and Premier Danielle Smith's government are appealing that ruling. And a popular amusement park ride that first debuted at the Minnesota State Fair is turning 100.
2: Tilt-A-Whirl ride has been a mainstay at amusement parks across the country. The Rice County Historical Society says it was invented by Herbert Selner after he failed at making a water ride with spinning boats, and his brother suggested making a land-bound version. Mike Premanderson says he remembers his grandparents bringing him to the fair and the Tilt-A-Whirl.
3: We love to bring our kids and do the same thing, and it's definitely a family tradition. Knowing that it's 100 years old this year is pretty crazy, but I'm glad that we get to be a part of it.
2: I'm Donna Warner.
1: This is the Canadian Press. In sports, the BC Lions and Ottawa Redblacks go head-to-head tonight in CFL action in a matchup of the last-place teams in each division. The Toronto Blue Jays blanked the Seattle Mariners 7-0 today in Major League Baseball action. The Jays opened their new Hall of Excellence yesterday ahead of an afternoon ceremony for 2026 inductee Buck Martinez at Rogers Centre. Jays president and CEO Mark Shapiro spoke at the ceremony.
4: The Hall of Excellence creates a permanent home for the stories, achievements, and memories of the players and leaders who helped to build this franchise and shape Blue Jays history.
1: The Jays went into today's game 1.5 games out of the last American League wildcard spot. And Canada's Leila Fernandez has advanced to round 2 of the U.S. Open after beating China's Shui Zhang. From the Canadian Press, I'm Lisa Laporte.
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11: Good afternoon. 10 minutes after 4 o'clock, I'm Don Barkman. And in La Ronge and Pelican Narrows and Sandy Bay and Cumberland House and Creighton and Beauval and Buffalo Narrows, Isle of Crosse and La Ronge, periods of rain, at times heavy over southwestern sections, a risk of a thunderstorm, and southeast winds with a low of 16 tonight, periods of rain on Monday, risk of a thunderstorm tomorrow morning. And north winds with a high of 18, rain ending in the evening Monday, then clearing northwest winds, a low of 12, Tuesday sunny and a high 24. Stony Rapids and Black Lake, Uranium City and Fond du Lac mainly cloudy, increasing chances of showers, a risk of a thunderstorm tonight, a low of 14.

0: Monday, cloudy, increasing chances of showers, a high 23, mainly cloudy, clearing after midnight tomorrow, with fog patches developing overnight, a low of 9. And for Tuesday, sunny and a high 24. Prince Albert, Meadow Lake in the Battlefords, there's a snowfall warning and snowfall. No, we don't have to worry about that for at least a couple of months. But there is a rainfall warning in Prince Albert. Showers, risk of a thunderstorm tonight, and a low of 12. Showers on Monday, up to 15 millimeters expected, with northwest winds, a high of 17. Showers ending in the evening, then clearing, northwest winds, a low 10. Tuesday, sunny, a high 23. In Saskatoon, there is a rainfall warning, and there is a wind warning in Regina. So showers and risk of a thunderstorm tonight, up to 20 millimeters, southwest winds, a low of 11. Showers on Monday with southwest winds shifting around and getting heavy at times at around 70 kilometers in the noon hour tomorrow, a high 17. Clearing Monday night, northwest winds, a low of 8, and Tuesday sunny with a high of 23. It's cloudy and 23 in Stony Rapids right now, and 21 in Uranium City, 24 in Collins Bay, 23 in Key Lake, Buffalo Narrows 21, 18 in Meadow Lake, 16 in the Battlefords, 25 in South End and Flin Flon and the Paw, 24 in Island Falls, 17 in Saskatoon, Regina's at 19, 22 in Estevan. Waskasoo Lake is at 18, light rain showers in Prince Albert at 17, and light rain showers in LaRange. It's 19 degrees.
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0: Touch Me with Jer Carrier on MBC Saskatchewan's Indigenous Radio Network. It's 19 minutes after 4. Good afternoon. I'm Don Barkman. Katie St. Germain in there as well. Salt in the Wound. And 5 o'clock, we have 2 hours of pick and play going all the way until the start of a Sunday night bingo tonight at 7. So the information is up now on NBC Radio Saskatchewan's Facebook page. If you'd like to post your request there, or you can text or call 306-425-4101. Our topic of discussion, which is up now on NBC Radio Saskatchewan's Facebook page. Well, just an inversion of the question we asked yesterday. Yesterday, we asked in a job interview, what may work in a woman's favor but work against a man? Well, today it's same deal, sort of. In a job interview, what may work in a man's favor but work against a woman? Now, I guess for some women, they probably mostly looking for a part-time job because they got families at home. So maybe the hours that they are able to work. And, well, that's probably the only thing I can think of right now. I'm sure there's other things, and a number of you have already weighed in on this. Thank you very much. Feel free to do so if you like. In a job interview, what may work in a man's favor but work against a woman? Join the conversation now at NBC Radio Saskatchewan's Facebook page.
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0: Derek Miller, Music is the Medicine, and Cam before that, Diane, Starlight Tour, Burke Jodwin in there as well. Sunday Night Bingo tonight at 7, 2 hours of pick and play at 5 o'clock. And the information is now up on NBC Radio Saskatchewan's Facebook page, or you can text or call 306-425-4101. And another thing I thought we could probably talk about, in some cases, this has gotten people jobs. Gotten them girlfriends, too. Some impressive skills that take no time at all to learn, but will save you hundreds of hours and probably a little bit of money, kind of under the do-it-yourself category. And you love it. You probably love it when you're able to find a skill that takes almost no time to learn, but makes everyday life so much easier. Now, there are times, some really have the patience to take the time to learn some. I did, however, learn how to cook.
1: At 4:38 p.m. Central Standard Time Sunday, Environment Canada has issued a tornado warning for southeastern Saskatchewan. Extra care and attention should be exercised in and around the following localities: Whitewood, Wapella, Moosomin, Fairlight, Wawota and Kenosea Lake. Environment Canada meteorologists are tracking a severe thunderstorm that is possibly producing a tornado. Damaging winds and large hail are also possible. Take cover immediately if threatening weather approaches. Please consult local media for more information.
0: Things that take no time at all to learn but could save you hundreds and may just make life a little bit easier. Sewing. Now, maybe not, I wasn't a great sewer to begin with, but just knowing the basics, making baby blankets, sewing hems or buttons saves a lot of frustration, time, and money. Some people learn as a kid. They learned it from their mom. Others have forgot most of it and relearned later on in life. Basics really only take a couple of days. And I took a sewing class in junior high, and I made myself my own gym bag. The one with the drawstring on it. And there are a zillion videos on YouTube with tricks, hacks, and shortcuts. And as I mentioned earlier about cooking, I learned it in a week, according to Jupiter. Learned how to cook in a week and improved on it every week since. Don't go more than 10 days without learning a new way to do something, a hack I wasn't privy to, or a method I was too intimidated to try until now. And I'm sure there's lots of ways or methods online you can follow to learn how to make your favorite meal.
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0: In LaRange and Pelican Narrows and Sandy Bay and Cumberland House and Creighton and Beauval and Buffalo Narrows all across in LaLoche. Periods of rain tonight, except times heavy in southwestern sections. A risk of a thunderstorm and southeast winds of up to 50 kilometers and a low 16. Periods of rain on Monday. Risk of a thunderstorm tomorrow morning. Could get up to 20 millimeters and north winds with a high of 18. Rain ending Monday night and then clearing. Northwest winds a low 12. Sunny on Tuesday, high 24. Stony Rapids and Black Lake, Uranium City and Fond du Lac. Mainly cloudy. A slight chance of showers tonight with periods of rain beginning overnight a low 13. Periods of rain ending in the noon hour tomorrow, then cloudy. Slight chance of showers, high 21. And Monday night clear, a low of 9. Tuesday sunny and a high 24. Rainfall warning in effect for Prince Albert. Showers, a risk of a thunderstorm tonight, a low of 12. Monday, more showers up to 15 millimeters expected. Northwest winds a high 17. Showers ending in the evening and then clear. Northwest winds a low 10. And sunny with a high 23 for Tuesday. And in Saskatoon and Regina, Saskatoon also under a rainfall warning and a wind warning for Regina. A few showers tonight, this evening, and then risk of a thunderstorm. Northwest winds at times gusting to 50 kilometers, a low 9, and cloudy with showers tomorrow morning. Southwest winds at times gusting to 50, even up to 90 kilometers at times tomorrow morning. Bat down a few hatches there, a high 17. Showers ending in the evening Monday night, and then clear. Northwest winds at times gusting to 60 kilometers, a low 8. Tuesday sunny at a high of 24. 22 in Stony Rapids and Uranium City, 24 in Collins Bay, 23 in Key Lake. Buffalo Narrows is at 21, 18 in Meadow Lake, and 16 in the Battlefords, 25 in South End, provincial hotspot. It's also 25, mostly cloudy in Flin Flon, 24 in Island Falls, 25 in the Paw. Saskatoon is at 17, 19 in Regina, 22 in Estevan. Wascasoo Lake is at 18. Thunderstorms with light rain showers in Prince Albert right now at 17. And light rain showers in LaRange. It's 19 degrees.
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0: Smokey Campbell and Cars Collide on NBC. 10 minutes away from 5 o'clock, we got Pick and Play starting at 5 o'clock, going all the way until 7 o'clock, and that's when Sunday Night Bingo gets underway. 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
3: You ready for another challenge? Good, because here comes another Real People Playoff on NBC. Our latest champion with two wins in a row is Donnie Corrigal and his song, Divine.

Stepping up for the competition this week is a multiple Saskatchewan Indigenous Music Association Award winner, J.J. Lavallee, and his new song, Where the Crickets Sing.

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2: And LaRange and Pelican Arrows and Sandy Bay and Cumberland House and Creighton and Beauval. Buffalo and Arrows, La Crosse and La Loche. Periods of rain, at times heavy with a risk of a thunderstorm. And southeast winds up to 50 kilometers at times, a low of 16. Periods of rain on Monday, risk of a thunderstorm tomorrow morning. And some north winds with a high of 18. Rain ending Monday evening, then clear with a low 12. And Tuesday, sunny with a high 24. Stony Rapids, Black Lake, Uranium City, and Fond du Lac, mainly cloudy. A chance of showers, periods of rain beginning overnight, a low 13. Periods of rain on Monday, ending in the noon hour. And a chance of shower is a high 21. Monday night clear, a low of 9. And Tuesday sunny with a high 24. Rainfall warning in Prince Albert. Showers, a risk of a thunderstorm tonight. And a low 12. Showers on Monday with northwest winds, a high 17. Showers ending in the evening tomorrow, then clear. Northwest winds at times gusting to 50 kilometers, a low 10. Sunny on Tuesday, a high 23. There's a rainfall warning for Saskatoon and a wind warning for Regina. Showers, a risk of a thunderstorm and a low of 11. Look for northwest winds at times gusting to 50 kilometers. Showers on Monday with southwest winds and up to 70 kilometers at times tomorrow. High 17, clearing by Monday evening. Northwest winds, a low 8. And Tuesday, sunny, a high 23. And in Yorkton, there's rainfall and severe thunderstorm warnings in effect. It's 22 in Stony Rapids and Uranium City right now, 23 in Collins Bay, 21 in Key Lake and Buffalo.

0: Lone Arrows, 18 in Meadow Lake, 16 in the Battlefords, 24 in South Andan, Flin Flon and Island Falls in the Paw, 17 in Saskatoon, 19 in Regina, Estevan is at 21, 17 in Waskasoo Lake and Prince Albert. Prince Albert has light rain showers, and there are light rain showers here in LaRonge, and we are at 19 degrees.
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2: Today by Money Bag Yo, going out to Kendra, Peanut, Sisty, Baby Doll, Cass, Uman, Timmy, Ruthless, Topper, and the rest of the girls in 3-in-1, coming from Kara. The second one is yesterday by Money Bag Yo, going out to Kay Brass, Kiana, Baby Q, Cass, Carlin, and Jazzy. Coming from Shakira. Can I request yesterday by Money Bag Yo going out to Sage, Lil Jazz, Kara, Rico, Pita, Emery, Kendra, Peanut, Getzlers, and that's it. Coming from KSAF, I request Money Bag Yo yesterday going out to T, Cass, Ray Ray, Kay Brass, Monica, Clarissa, Carlin, Auntie Tash, Hermie, Raven, Jade, Day, Steph Dog, Keys, Stout, Billy, and to my love, K-Man, coming from your girl, Jazzy. I want to let them know that I love them and I miss them and stay blessed. Also, that's going out to you too, Don.
3: Hi, Don. Can I request yesterday by Money Bag Yo going out to my cousin Michael, K-Sav, Kara, and Little Jazz, coming from Sage?
2: Request yesterday by Money Bag Yo going out to my girls Nisha, Kathy, Maya, Jazzy, Shaq, Rochelle, Maggie, Kiana, Auntie Tash, Firmly, Ruth, Baby Q, Ali, Tana, T, and that's coming from K Brass. Also going out to you too, Dawn. Thanks.
4: I request yesterday by Money Bag Yo going out to Shell, CK, Jazz, Blanca, Kara, Bad Baby, Sage, K-Sav, Alexis, Liz, Kendra, Peanut, Ray Ray, Uman, Dana, TY.

Peanut, Ray Ray, Uman, Dana, TY, Proper, Nevada, and Dana.

0: the same yesterday.
1: Rain dance from David Tam going out to Rihanna, coming from her girl Ashley. Hi Don, can I request Rain Dance going out to 21, coming from his girl Shakira? Don, can I please request Rain Dance by David Tam going out to Puppy, coming from Kay Frass? I really appreciate you, Don Barkman. Thanks.

let's get the party started. See you at the bar, you was hardly talking. That's when I knew that your heart was scarring. Friends to lovers need a part to star in. Like, wait, babe, let me

0: NBC Saskatchewan's Indigenous Radio Network, and that was a request off of our Facebook page, CCR Fortunate Son. And this is Pick and Play, and it's on until 7 o'clock Sunday night bingo tonight at 7. And topic of discussion up on NBC Radio Saskatchewan's Facebook page, kind of a reverse from yesterday, is what in a job interview would work for or work in a man's favor but probably work against a woman? Now, maybe the hours that they're available, some of them, you know, they might have families at home and dad has a full-time job, or perhaps he's just maybe not available for whatever reason. So maybe the hours that they are available for might be a factor. And assertiveness, self-promotion, ambition often work in a man's favor during a job interview, but work against the woman due to simply or to deeply ingrained behavioral double binds, according to Gus, and whatever all that means. Available childcare, according to Jody, and not for single full-time dads.
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8: Going out to Sammy Quinn. Song I want to hear is Running to Mars.

Talk and Runaway to Mars on NBC. Going out to Brandon from his wifey, Shan Fern, Ario Speedwagon, NBC.

And we have another one coming off the text lines going out to Sheldon from his girl and his son. I love and miss you. Allie Gotti, NBC.

0: you. It's Ali Gotti on NBC at 28 minutes away from 6 o'clock Sunday night. Bingo tonight at 7. So our other topic of discussion, well, no, it's just something else, another thing we were looking about. Things that you could learn in no time. It'll probably take you a matter of hours or a matter of days, depending on the individual. And then could save you hundreds of hours, probably a little bit of money. We're talking about sewing your own rips in your clothing, or making your own quilts or baby blankets or whatever. And cooking, baking is one thing. I just learned how to make chocolate chip cookies. I did that, learned that a couple of years ago. And made some, brought them into the station. I do believe they were a hit. Cutting your own hair and trimming your own beard. It has served a lot of time and money simply by learning how to do it. And no more redness or itchy skin and being obliged to leave a tip no matter how bad the haircut was. To me, I cut my own hair, to be honest. I just take a, I got a pair of clippers. I just wave it off, you know, just and off it comes. Matter of seconds, actually. Yeah, it takes about a minute to do so. And, you don't risk using those poorly cleaned barber tools anymore. And it just, there was another place, was in Manitoba, not going to say where, but I got a really bad haircut there, was not happy with it at all. And I haven't paid for a haircut ever since. Doing basic dumbbell exercises at home saves money and time compared to going to the gym. Soft skills. I used to be really socially awkward and, according to Pod, he actively worked on being less awkward and more social, and it worked. All it took was effort and exposure, learned to just talk to people. It has gotten jobs, girlfriends, platonic friends, and much more.
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0: Hey, LaRange and Pelican Narrows and Sandy Bay and Cumberland House and Creighton and Beauval, Buffalo Narrows, Isle of Cross, and LaLoche. Periods of rain tonight, at times heavy over some areas, a risk of a thunderstorm and southeast winds with a low of 16, some strong southeast winds up to 50 kilometers at times, periods of rain on Monday, risk of a thunderstorm tomorrow morning, and a high of 18. Rain ending in the evening Monday, then clear northwest winds, a low 12. And sunny on Tuesday with a high of 24. Stony Rapids and Black Lake, Uranium City, and Fond du Lac, mainly cloudy, slight chance of showers, periods of rain overnight, a low 13. Periods of rain ending near the noon hour on Monday, then cloudy, slight chance of showers, a high of 21. And Monday night, clear, a low 9. Tuesday, sunny, and a high of 24. Prince Albert, there is a rainfall warning in effect. Showers, a risk of a thunderstorm tonight. Could get up to about 25 millimeters, a low of 10. Showers on Monday. Northeast winds up to 50 kilometers at times, a high of 19. Clearing Monday evening, northwest winds, a low of 8. And Tuesday, sunny, a high 24. Saskatoon has a rainfall warning and a wind warning in effect for Regina. Yorkton has a rainfall warning and a severe thunderstorm watch in effect. A few showers. Showers at times heavy with thunderstorms ending after midnight, then clear. A low of 10. Could get up to 30 millimeters of rain tonight. This is in Yorkton. Increasing clouds. Showers beginning in the morning tomorrow. Risk of a thunderstorm in the afternoon. A high of 15. Monday night, a risk of a thunderstorm early.

0: In the evening, a low of 11. Tuesday, sunny, a high of 23. 22, cloudy in Stony Rapids. 23 in Uranium City and Collins Bay. 21 in Key Lake and Buffalo Narrows. 18 in Meadow Lake. 16 in the Battlefords. South End and Flin Flon. Island Falls in the Par at 24. 17 in Saskatoon. 19 in Regina, 21 in Estevan, 17 in Waskasoo Lake and Prince Albert. Prince Albert has light rain showers, and there's light rain showers in LaRange, and it's 18 degrees. Going out to PJ, coming from Precious.
1: Jego nega muuta kauin tohtavaik NBC Radio, The Venice House, utik stapenani. 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
1: And going out to cash from his baby mama, Ella Langley, NBC.

Angela Langley and Be Her on NBC. What a thrilling weekend, week number 13 in the CFL was. Well, for me, anyway, being the Blue Bombers fan that I am, quite the astounding victory over the best team in the league, the now 9-2 Montreal Alouettes. And the 6-5 Winnipeg Blue Bombers defeated them Friday night by a score of 44-28. And it was Calgary over Hamilton, 28-23. And Rider fans, I'm sure, are pretty happy. It was a come-from-behind victory for the Riders over the Argonauts, 28-24. And that will set the spirits high for both the Riders and the Bombers heading into Labor Day Classic weekend, or week number 14. And right now there is a game going on. I think, would Ottawa probably, where they're situated now, would they be eliminated from the postseason? We are more than halfway through the season. But right now, with Ottawa just gaining possession in the second quarter, they are leading the BC Lions 7-3. I saw advertised, they got these t-shirts and hoodies available. You go to the Province of Canada website, or to the hip.com. It's with the Tragically Hip insignia, along with each logo of the team in the CFL. There's also one with the CFL logo on it as well. Proceeds from those sales of those articles of clothing go to local food banks. And it appears, well, what I saw yesterday, the shirts for the Winnipeg Blue Bombers and the Saskatchewan Roughriders are sold out. And it's not advertised on the CFL's website, but I guess go to the provinceofcanada.com or the hip.com for further information on those.

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4: And going out to Carrie Brandy Rass, to the staff at Kin Enterprises, and also to Katrina Hodgson, coming from Dennis Adam and PA, Leonard Adam and Sons on NBC.

0: Leonard Adam and Sons with Relatives on NBC. Hour number two of Pick and Play after 6 o'clock. Sunday night bingo tonight at 7. And that'll be followed by the Storyteller Indigenous Music Countdown tonight as well. Sometime around 11 o'clock, it's Unreserved with Rosanna Deerchild. And more of these do-it-yourself things are things you could probably learn in minutes and save yourself money and possibly a lot of heartache too, like realizing, according to Dave, or realizing at least half of his broken stuff can be easily fixed by watching YouTube videos and doing it yourself. He just repaired his 3D printer and saved himself $300. I recently had work done on my computer, and perhaps if I knew how to do it, well, how could I look at it on YouTube? My computer wasn't working, so yeah, get it fixed first and then look at YouTube and see how you can do it yourself. And also, while this, if you plan on being a second story person or a burglar, lock picking, weird as it is to say, Edgy Plum has been able to help people around the neighborhood avoid expensive locksmith bills, and it's way easier than perhaps you think it would be. So wrapping up hour number one of Pick and Play, and we'll have another hour of your request to take us to bingo tonight at 7.
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2: 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And it's coming from Mel.
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3: It's NBC Sunday Bingo tonight at 7. 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The second is $3,000 in 59 numbers or less. 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